0: Thank you.
1: All right, guys, we're going to give these guys a couple minutes to, you know, catch some breaths. We are at a pretty high elevation up here. We're also going to bring up DJ Cooper one more time. DJ Coop, what you got for us? I heard those tickets went well.
2: Oh, yeah.
3: Yeah, how much
2: better
3: did we
2: than
3: get?
2: Expected. We raised $1,000
3: nice.
2: In 15 minutes.
1: Woo! $1,000, 15 minutes. I'll take that.
3: And who is our winner?
2: Well, I'm getting to that, Ryan.
3: I want to know. The people want to know.
2: Oh, Clifford Larson.
3: Clifford Larson. Now, who's his favorite DJ on KFFR?
2: Well, it's his son.
1: Oh, okay.
2: But his second favorite is me.
3: Oh, okay.
2: But he had to say that by contract.
3: I think it's his grandson.
2: So oh, it is? Oh.
3: It's kind of hard. It's our
2: well, that's
3: youngest
2: how, DJ. That's how young Clifford looks.
3: Exactly, right? DJ Cohen's in the house, I think.
1: And yeah, said, we got DJ Cohen here. And if you guys don't know, I believe he's like 14. 14-year-old DJ.
3: Even the young ones can be DJs on KFFR.
2: And they're going to go to either the Guess Who or Tyler Childers.
3: Ooh. That's a tough one.
2: Yeah.
1: Oh, man. Tyler Childers? Did I miss that announcement?
2: Well, oops. If you were listening to my show.
1: Well, you know, I was a little busy, so we're good. But I would like to say, even though that went so well, we do really, really want to bring in some more money. Help us fundraise out here, you guys.
3: Yeah, everything is being matched right now. So the Wagner family and Bob Scott Jewelry is matching everything that gets donated right now. Double your money, double your impact, bring a satellite studio to Grand Lake.
2: And I heard a little rumor that we're only $1,000 short of our goal.
3: No, really?
2: Yeah.
3: Oh, my God.
1: There's,
2: so in the next 15 minutes, if we could raise $1,000, I won't play Nickelback ever again on the radio.
3: Or if we get $1,000, we'll stop talking, right?
1: I think we should probably stop talking soon anyway because we have like the best
2: Nickelback
1: band ever standing behind
3: me.
1: Yeah,
3: what about Skankin' Nation? You guys
1: liking
3: it?
1: How you guys liking Skankin' Nation out there?
2: I want to hear Shannon, give your horn.
1: Oh,
2: Shannon,
1: yeah.
2: Give us a horn, Shannon.
1: We've got a ton of boaters out behind us.
2: Shannon, right here. Give us some horn.
3: Come on, Shannon. Where's
1: the
3: horn?
1: Give us some horn.
2: There we go.
1: And maybe some money.
3: There
1: I don't know.
3: Go.
1: Just saying.
3: If everybody on that boat gave us $100, we'd be done.
1: We'd be done. Did you hear that, guys? Or maybe
2: $5.
3: $100 for everybody on that boat. You're good for it, right?
2: Shannon, come on,
3: I see some
2: Shannon.
3: Yeses.
1: All right, guys. We are going to get back to this incredible music. Skankin' Nation, let's bring her back up. One more set. We'll get them going. All right, guys.
3: Again, you're listening to KFFR Winter Park and KWTR Fraser. We are Grand County Community Radio. Skankin' Nation on the air. By the way, we do have some merch, some shirts and stickers and stuff if anyone's interested. Look for Sergeant Mufasa back there.
4: It's in that little blue tent. There's very limited shirts, but there's very limited shirts.
5: Whoa.
4: You can give the stickers away.
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8: Oh.
7: Rock-a-Boat, baby.
8: If this barge is a rockin'.
5: Like surfing.
4: Oh. Kelly, we appreciate your counterweight.
0: your counterweight.
5: Surprised none of us have thrown up yet. Chick, chick.
0: This monitor keeps wanting to feed back. Like, it's.
5: Yes. Can you just turn the gain on it? Chick, chick, chick, chick, chick. That's better. Thank you.
1: Ah.
0: Careful. All right. Ready? Sir, wait on that.

0: We're having a punky reggae party here on Chief Silver Lake Front Park, that's for sure.
1: Everybody give it up for our lead vocalist, Tony Roots!
0: This song does not have me in it.

0: Eric Hardon again on the saxophone, everybody.
1: Bridge. That's all I'm saying.
2: Bridge.
1: There's a bridge.
2: Fuck. What's that?
0: Where all right. Well, we sure everybody here knows this song, and it's about a particular state. But we're in Colorado, so we went ahead and changed the lyrics for one little point. Make sure you sing along.
2: You'll catch on real quick.
0: Let's do it.

0: guys hear the chimes out there? I'm curious.
1: More cowbell.
2: I'm over here doing it. Sounds good up here.
1: Right.
3: Sexy drum.
2: Right. This is just...
3: Sexy drum.
2: This is a... Hold on. This is a...
3: Good vibes.
2: But it starts with just sax.
1: Sexy drum.
2: Sorry.
3: It seems like I've been here before.
2: Yep.
4: Let's keep the good vibes going tonight.

0: Everybody, I'd like to just take 1 second, if you'll all bear with me for just 1 second. Might be a little sentimental, might be a little nice, might be a little bit okay. But hey, everybody, I know somebody who has a birthday today. And not only that, but I know a lot of people that have a birthday today, actually, as it turns out. But one in particular that's near and dear to me is my wife, Brittany, there on the beach.
1: And my wife, Veronica, right there on the beach.
0: Ah!
1: And our trumpet player up here on the stage. And our drummer up here on the stage. And all of the One Love crew back there under the blue tents.
0: Ow!
1: We're going to sing happy birthday real fast. You guys ready?
2: There's a birthday there, too.
1: Raise your hand if it's your birthday.
3: Oh, it's not the best.
1: We're going to sing happy birthday to you, too, all right? This one's for you. Ready?

0: birthday, everybody.
1: Love you.
0: Make sure you go patronize One Love Rum Kitchen for some good cocktails and some good food.
1: Woo!
0: Happy birthday, Kalai.
2: Chill, chill, chill, chill. You can hear it out there? You guys hear me out front? I don't think so.
1: Huh?
3: Can you hear me?
2: Yeah, yeah. Can you hear me out front?
4: I can hear you.
2: Yep.
3: Now I can.
4: Yeah.
2: Right on. Thank you.
3: Thank you. What are we doing now?
5: I think that's Chicken Sweet.
3: Okay, so we got second verse.
5: Yeah. That's why I made sure my mic.
3: Yeah, yeah, yeah.

0: Thank you.
1: Give it up for Tim on the vocals and guitar solo. He's also the front man for a very awesome local Northern Colorado reggae band called Smoke Signals. I would check them out.
2: Thanks for
1: They're playing tomorrow night at the Aggie, opening for HR of Bad Brains.
3: It's over there.
1: So make sure you check them out and follow them on social media. You guys having a good time? Sounding good? Love seeing those smiling faces.

0: Sergeant Mufasa. Can we get a free shirt over here to the gentleman over here in the gray shirt and the white and the hat? He earned it.
1: Your vibes keep me going, man.
0: We're playing for you. You're keeping us going, man.
1: That's awesome. Don't be afraid to dance out there, everybody.
0: He's pretty big, probably an XL, double XL. Get over them guns. All right, let's keep it going.

0: egg on the trumpet, everybody.
1: That went pretty good, though.
2: I thought that rocked.
3: That was good. That's not the end.
0: It's not the end. We got a few more for you. Make sure you stick around to the end because we would like to take a big selfie with all your beautiful faces in the background. And then you can find yourself on our social media. Make sure, you know, we're here for a cause for the KFFR. Make sure you donate. This took a lot of work and a lot of effort to put all this together. And let's make it a purpose. Let's do it.

0: It's a Bob Marley deep cut for you guys.
1: Is it 7:30 already?
2: It's almost 7.
1: It's almost 7.
2: So I wanted to bring my DJs up here.
3: We got three songs.
2: Cool. Let's cut it and then come back for the encore. Is
1: that sound good? Yeah, yeah.
0: All right, how about Skankin' Nation, everyone? Do you want more? Do we want more of this? All right. Well, my name again is Ryan Wilson. I'm the executive director of KFFR, and I want to bring a few special people up here on stage that make everything happen for this radio station. And those people are our DJs, our directors, our board of directors, and our staff that make this happen. You can see they're all coming up here right now. All of the people, let's make some noise for these awesome people. All of these people, none of this would happen without any one of them. Right here in front, we got the Yetis on Wednesday night. We got DJ Freebird over here on the paddleboard. We got DJ John right here on Saturday mornings. We got DJ PK on Tuesday evenings. We got Nanda and DJ Husband over here. We got DJ Lulu. We got DJ Rabbit. We've got Jack Van Horn, Board of Directors. We've got DJ Shady Elm right here. We got DJ Cohen, our youngest DJ. Let's give it up for DJ Cohen. We got DJ Scatter over here. We got Mo. None of this would happen without Mo. We got DJ Jojo right here. We got Carly and Anastasia. Nothing would happen without them. Who else? Who am I missing? I got Lisa right here on the board of directors. I got DJ Moxie. Wait, I got DJ Cherry Bomb right there. I got Little Wayne. I got Foxy. I got Shady Elm. Who am I missing? Shoddy Otter. We got Shoddy Otter right here. If you don't listen to KFFR, I got the Yetis, I think. If you don't listen, start listening now. All of these people make community radio. They have worked their asses off, and I'm going to say that on the radio. They've worked their asses off the last week. We got one more week of this drive. We got Shakedown Street next Wednesday. Thank you to everyone. Thank you to this community. Thank you out there. We are support your community radio, support independent radio, support bands like Skankin' Nation. What do you guys think? Yeah? Hell yeah. All right. Thanks for coming out to Grand Lake. I think we might have a little encore set coming up, right?
4: I think we do. Let's go.
0: We're not done yet, but we're going to pass it back to the studio with DJ Cruz standing by.
5: All right, everyone, Skankin' Nation, party on the barge. Thank you so much for heading out to Floating Four Frequencies. I have DJ Daring and a special guest today that is one of our favorite listeners, and she's going to tell us a little bit about why she loves KFFR. But I just want to say a big, giant, huge thank you to Grand Lake for having us out there. I mean, what a feat to get that barge full of musical instruments and make it work for us. How fun is that? Maybe we'll have more of those coming up. Skankin' Nation rocked. I got a little bit of Lance Rogers in there, and then I got some Skankin' Nation, and you guys all are doing a great job, and we are at 57% of our $75,000 goal. We've got 42,907. Maybe we can make it to 43 tonight, or even more. Woo!
6: Wow.
5: Yeah. So,
6: wow.
5: How are you two doing tonight?
6: Super groovy.
7: Great.
5: Great. All right. Well, we're going to talk a little bit, and just wanted to let you know that you are still listening to KFFR Winter Park and KWTR Fraser, and welcome to our annual membership drive. We're still standing after 10 years. Will you stand with us? All right. We're going to have one or two songs, and then we're going to get right back to you.

0: Hello, hello, Grand County 713 on Saturday. And we have just finished the Skankin' Nation out at Grand Lake. We are back in the studio with DJ Daring, DJ Cruz, and we have a special guest listener that's going to tell you why she loves KFFR. And this is Trish. Hi, Trish.
1: Hi, Trish.
2: Hi.
0: How are you?
2: I'm doing great.
0: Is it fun to be on the radio?
2: Yes, sure.
1: Are you nervous?
2: No.
1: Good. We're very nice here.
0: Yeah.
1: We're very nice here.
0: Well, Trish, we just wanted to ask you, because you're a longtime local, what you love about KFFR, and if you have favorite DJs or favorite shows that you like, just give us a little snippet of what you're feeling.
2: Well, I appreciate being able to pop in and thank all the DJs and the people who manage the station. I've been a longtime supporter of public radio, and when I moved here over 20 years ago, it was hard to get any reception. So watching KFFR build and bring in volunteers to do their DJ shows and be able to hear new music to me has been excellent.
0: Well, we appreciate you, because I know for sure that you always support me when I'm on the air, either through a text or just when I see you. And so I appreciate you listening. It just makes me feel like, you know, we're doing our job here.
2: You're more than doing your job. You're having fun and bringing fun. And I also think it's awesome there are some bilingual programs to go out to a broader audience.
1: I also love that.
0: Me too, since I'm not bilingual, but I can pick and choose, like, you know, words and stuff. But I love the music that is played in this studio. All the DJs are so talented, and some of the DJs are musicians, as we know. I love that too. And we're gonna get a song request from Trish here in a little while once she gets that looked up. So, but in the meantime here, and thank you, Trish, for coming all the way down to the studio to tell us a little bit about why you love our radio station. And in the meantime, let me just thank Cooper Roberts.
1: Coop.
0: Yeah, he's out in Grand Lake, and he made a donation. Thank you so much.
1: Woo.
0: And we appreciate that. We are getting donations from our DJs and to our DJs. And we're all on different teams. And I personally am in Rhythm and Range, which I always call Rhythm and Rave, because, you know, you got to include everything. And we're currently in the number one spot. So I have to say, I'm really proud. Thanks,
1: Woo!
0: You guys.
1: Yay.
0: All right. Again, if you're just joining us, it's 7:16. And go ahead.
1: Okay, I was wondering if I could ask Trish a question. So you said you have been a longtime supporter of public radio. Can you talk about public radio at large a bit, and what you find valuable about public radio? Like, what kind of makes your heart sing when you find a good public radio?
2: Well, I used to live in cities, so that was one of the best, most diverse kind of programming everywhere, from great stories and journalism, but to new music and bringing musicians in to often the studio. You know, you have like public radio doing tiny desk concerts, and I know they're under attack now, but I really couldn't get a signal up here for a long time for public radio. So the fact that I was able to drive around and learn that KFFR was broadening their signal, and that maybe I can actually be able to tune it in at my house one day on Richard Hill, you know, but I stream, so
1: I've had many moments driving around listening to a killer public radio set, and then you drive from one mountain to the other and you lose it, and you're like, dang, I'll never know how that story ended. They were really cooking.
2: But I think community radio here is filling a big gap. So I so appreciate the fact that so many people volunteer and you're broadening your reach.
1: Makes us really unique that we pull from the community as opposed to just playing what we're told to play. So
0: yeah, and I think just a reminder, we do have a request line, and that number is 970-726-5337. And if you can't remember that, it's 970-726-KFFR. All right. Well, I just wanted to thank Trish for coming in and sharing with us today. And we're going to get back to the music here, and we'll be back with some more thank yous for donations.

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5: All right, 10 years, you guys. We're still standing. DJ Cruz in for Genre Neutral, which is my show. I know I sub a lot, so sometimes I have to look and see what I'm doing, but this is actually my show. And we're here till 8. I have DJ Daring and our friend Trish, who is a local, longtime local listener. And I'm going to just back announce some music real quick because I think we had some fun songs that put on right after Skankin' Nation ended. So we started with Rock the Boat with the Hughes Corporation there. And then DJ Daring recommended Don't Rock My Boat, which is a Bob Marley and the Wailers. So we just kind of wanted to keep the reggae vibe going. And then we had Big Muddy Monster by DJ Nip. And then we had Burn This Disco Out, Michael Jackson, of course, Dave Matthews Band with American Baby, Lion and Zion, Light and Shadow, again, back to the reggae. And then we ended up with Club Noir with Apache Sun as the artist. And yeah, anything you want to say or anything like that, DJs?
6: We're rocking.
5: We are rocking. We're having fun. It's like buzzing in here. And just wanted to remind you guys that KFFR.org, and you can donate. There's a little pink button there. Just donate what you can. We know times are tough right now. And so we just, we really just want to say thank you for whatever you can spare. And I know the Wagner family and Bob Scott's Indian Jewelry were doing the match. Thank you so much. That's just amazing. We have the greatest business partners. Everyone has just been so generous, and I can't wait to get that goal of 75 grand or beyond. Right now, we're at 57%.
6: Wow.
5: Yeah.
6: And right now, if we're being double matched by Bob Scott, you said?
5: The Wagner family and
6: Bob Scott. So that means a $25 donation can become $50 right now, helping keep local music, local stories, and us fabulous DJs on the air.
5: Yeah. And our new satellite station that we're trying to get going in Grand Lake. A lot of that fundraising is going to be helping us get that new satellite station going. So we love you guys. We're going to get back to some music here, and then we are going to jump over to Stellar J's show at 8, and DJ Daring and myself will be sticking around. So if you like us, then stick around.
6: Whoop whoop.
5: Okay, here we go. We're going to do some Slightly Stupid.

0: Alrighty, a little Raul Malo after hours with It Takes Two to Tango. And that was a request from our latest donor, our friend Trish. Thank you so much, Trish, for your donation. And we are still having the matching. So the Wagner family and Bob Scott's Indian Jewelry is... Every donation made will be doubled, courtesy of a generous matching pledge by the Wagner family and Bob Scott's Indian Jewelry in Grand Lake. Thank you so much. All right. We have, let's see, let me just tell you what we heard here. We heard, let's see, we had Slightly Stupid, and the song was 2 a.m. We had Heard Right, Move Like Water, and Raul. So, yeah, thanks for everyone's attention here. Stellar J's up next, and we are going to do some promo stuff here, and please donate. We appreciate you so much. Thank you. DJ Cruz, DJ Daring, Trish, and Stellar J all in the studio. It's a buzz. We got some estrogen coming in here. All right. Okay, you guys, hang on.
1: Hey, I'm DJ KJ. I've been standing with KFFR since 2016. That's 10 years later, and we're still here. 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And thank you.

0: Thank you, DJ Cruz. That was Wolf Alice, White Horses. I have never heard that song before, and I loved it.
1: It's a good song. I try not to. I've played it twice. Today was the second, so I didn't want to overdo it. But I really like it.
0: I really liked it. DJ Cruz just wrapped up Genre Neutral. They had some great donations. Thank you, Trish. We also have DJ Daring in the house. I'm Stellar J. You're tuned into Saturday Slaps on KFR Winter Park and KWTR Fraser. It is just past 8. We're so happy to have you here with us for the membership drive. I'm so happy to have friends in the house.
2: Yay!
0: For the membership drive. The lights are on. It's like a party in here. I'm normally in here by myself, tootling away with my tunes. So this is going to be really fun. We're excited to get you excited about KFFR. Tonight is going to be all about supporting our beloved community radio. But I'm going to start it off by asking DJ Cruz a couple of questions.
1: Sure.
2: And sorry, let me interrupt. I'm Interruptress Rex, and just want you to know that it's KFFR Winter Park you're listening to and KWTR Fraser.
0: Did I mix those up?
2: Did you say it?
0: Uh-huh.
2: My bad.
0: It's all good.
2: I wasn't paying attention.
0: It's all good. We can say it twice.
2: Yeah. KFFR.
0: Susie and I have become friends because we trade back and forth ending and starting our shows. We both have adorable Aussie dogs, and we just discovered that we also have in common being SoCal girls.
1: Totally.
0: Like, for sure.
1: Oh my God.
0: And she just went to see No Doubt, and I had been queuing up for a little while a cumbia and California ska show, so I was like, well, I think now's the time to play it, because first up, we need the 1.5-minute No Doubt at the Sphere review.
1: Yes. So, you guys, oh my gosh. So, they hadn't played together for, I want to say, like, either 7 or 13 years. I can't, don't quote me on that. But it's been a while, because Gwen Stefani, of course, is on her show and yada, yada. They were so good, and they were so Southern California-focused. They had a little museum outside of the Sphere that you could go to at another hotel, and it was all about, like, you walk into, like, an orange, you know, Orange County, yes, with all the orange groves, and there were pictures of where she grew up and, you know, home movies of all of them when they were in high school. It was very endearing, but it was also impressive. And so not just, you know, the band, but like the band and the family. Yeah. It was really cool, like the history of the band. And like, I just love them even more. Yeah. Okay. And Gwen Stefani had the best costumes. I totally dyed my hair on the ends to be like Gwen, but of course mine faded by the time I got down there. But anyway, to Las Vegas. But real quick, her physical shape is amazing. She is 56 years old and she is rocking it big time. I mean, dancing, jumping up and down, singing, just being at that age, it's so impressive. And she was clear as a bell. Mm-hmm. I mean, there was no, you know,
0: that's
1: anything.
0: So positive to hear, especially a lot of bands from that era didn't make it out clear as bells.
1: And some died. I mean, think about how many people just passed away, you know? And so anyway, thank you for asking. It was a terrific show. I had great seats, and anything at the Sphere, you guys, oh my gosh.
0: Well, I think it's really funny you dyed your hair. Shout out to my sweet mom who let me at the age of 12 dye my hair hot bubblegum fuchsia because I was so obsessed with Gwen. there are no pictures.
1: Oh no.
2: Of you. Yeah.
0: My mom has not been able to find any.
1: Oh no.
0: And it was she like took me to her salon guy and he did a great job and it lasted for probably like 3 months. I'm like, you didn't take a single picture of me?
1: Oh no.
0: But also this is before digital cameras.
1: Yeah.
0: So.
1: That's true. Yeah.
0: But yeah. Okay. So
2: pink hair was hot.
0: Oh, it was hot.
2: Yeah.
0: It was way better than the permanent marker blue job I did on myself a few years later. Mm-hmm. So on that note, we're going to get it kicked off with one of my favorite Tragic Kingdom songs. We do have a couple more No Doubt songs snuck in through the later.
1: You know, I did wear my checkered pants and my Disneyland shirt because, you know, Tragic
0: I love that.
1: Kingdom.
0: All right. Rock on. We hope to see some donations coming in for KFFR. We would not have these great bonding moments between Susie and I that you get to partake in without the community radio that is this amazing studio space. So thank you for tuning in to Saturday Slaps. We have some Latin Americana coming at ya.
1: Bueno.

0: That was Minyo Crusaders with Fuente Cumbiero. And ahead of that, we had our girl Gwen. That was A Tragic Kingdom, You Can Do It. That whole album, unbeatable. That whole band, unbeatable. We're so glad that they're back in action. And then we got this fun bonding moment. I'm so glad that you're here listening to Saturday Slaps. And then I have DJ Cruz and DJ
1: I'm kind
0: Daly
1: of a Rocksteady album.
0: Okay, good, because I have two from Rocksteady coming.
2: Yay!
0: Out.
2: Woo!
0: And I know that's maybe not the most popular take in the No Doubt fandom, but especially now that we're, what, 10, 15 years removed from that album release, the trajectory is in sync. Like, it was a little jarring when it first came out, but she was just taking it back to the ska roots.
1: 100%.
0: Yeah.
1: 100%. When Hey Baby, Hey Baby came out, I was like, I love her that much more.
0: Yeah.
1: I was so into it. I went out and bought that album like that day.
0: Yeah, I did too, for sure. The day it came out.
1: Because
0: it was New Music Wednesdays or whatever when the albums dropped. Yeah.
1: So exciting.
0: Sweet. Well, I'm so glad y'all are listening to KFFR. We are going to highlight some of the amazing reports that KFFR is able to produce for you guys and get on the air to help share crucial information with y'all, the community. So much relevant info is available here through KFFR. Water, fishing, cross-country skiing, avalanche, downhill skiing. The bird report is not currently active, and it's my favorite one. So I'm going to give you one that I'm going to make up on the spot. The swallows and sparrows are here in full force. You are seeing them everywhere. They are trying to nest in your eaves. Once they have a nest, you are not allowed to bother them. Please and thank you. But you can deter them in the manner that you see fit from building a nest. I refilled my feeder on Wednesday afternoon and within 2 minutes had no less than 7 crossbills all hanging out on it, unafraid of me.
1: Wow.
0: So that was pretty cool. Also seeing some kind of super tiny sparrow, like really cute, like just over hummingbird sized.
1: Are they, do they have the yellow? Because I saw one that was yellow-breasted,
0: there
1: really
0: small.
1: There
0: are yellow birds around, bluebirds around.
2: The red-breasted ones, too.
0: The robins. Mm-hmm. They're here in force.
2: I have Canadian geese in my yard.
0: There's a really good flock of them on Clark's Ponds right now.
2: Yeah.
0: The ospreys are out. It's just been it's a great time for birding. The weather could not be better. The birds are definitely thicker down in Granby and especially up in Grand Lake. So if you're getting into birding or avid birder, feel free to get out there with your Merlin app. And I hope you enjoyed this birding report from KFFR via Stellar J.
2: Caw-caw!
0: We're going to keep great music rolling for you here tonight. 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You can do it in the comments. We are here for you and hope that you enjoyed the Ad Hoc Bird Report. 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

0: What's up, y'all? I'm Stellar J. Oh, that was exciting. Let's see. That was Manuel Turizo and Maluma. We had Los Pericos. That was a request from my boy Mark, who is sadly not listening because he is at that amazing event at the Headwater Center. So, Mark, sorry you missed your show. You inspired this whole set.
1: Well, too bad, so sad.
0: So sad. We'll just have to play it again next time we're hanging out. We also had Farruko opening up that one with a song called Coolant. This is Saturday Slaps. I'm Stellar J. We have DJ Cruz and DJ Daring in the house. And we are here to talk about how much we love KFFR. And we want to know how much you love KFFR, specifically by showing us your wallets. 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It doesn't have to express your full love if you are tight on funds. 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Our team is the Rhythm and Range group if you want to give us credit. 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
2: It all goes to KFFR.
0: Yep. We are still standing because of you. This community is super strong, and we wouldn't be here without you. I hope some of you are on your way home from Skankin' Nation, that you have a designated driver.
2: Driving safe.
0: That event looks super cool. I'm a little bit bummed we are not there, but we are here asking you to please let us know how much you love having events so creative like that out on the lake.
2: On a barge.
0: All throughout the community. We are really rooting for the satellite station in Grand Lake. It's going to be awesome once we get that up and running. We do so many events in Grand Lake, and it's so fun to be out there, but it's also so much work, and so many of our DJs are out in Grand Lake, and so it'll just be so great for them to have a more local option to continue to participate in KFFR without guzzling gas to get all the way up here to Fraser.
2: And you're reducing traffic congestion, which is good for us all.
0: There you go. So again, that's KFFR.org. I donated on Wednesday. Super, super quick and easy. You could literally do it while you're at a stoplight, but maybe pull over and park first. Again, we're the Rhythm and Range team. And I'm not kidding when I say a little goes a long way. We are a big community. We have a really amazing matching gift going right now, up to 19K. So that's a lot of money on the table, but we need you to give first so that we can receive those matching funds from the Wagner family and Bob Scott's Indian Jewelry. A runner-up for Grand County Man of the Year.
2: Mr. Grand County.
0: So thank you to the Wagner family and Bob Scott's Indian Jewelry. I would love to also thank you on the air for providing a donation, and that the Wagner family can match, and we can all stand up and support KFFR together. We have More Doubt on the lineup, and then you can cringe while DJ Cruz and I wax poetic about No Doubt a little bit more later.

0: right. We in here love that song. I hope you loved it too. We were just reminiscing about trying to call into, you know, syndicated radio programs to request songs that weren't on the singles hit list or that hadn't been released by the record companies yet. That song, Hella Good, I don't think was like released as a single until we sort of got into like the streaming age. So unless you had the record, you probably didn't hear it. By no doubt, by the way, in case you couldn't guess. So I would love to know, DJs Daring and Cruz, what was your like go-to request if you called into a radio station? And without saying the call sign, what was your radio station that you was your go-to growing up, or like when you were in your peak radio before KFFR?
1: I loved New Wave.
0: Nice.
1: So we had it was out of Tijuana.
0: Uh-huh. I think Pirate Radio.
1: Yeah. So 91X.
0: Oh yeah, yeah, 91X.
1: And they're not around anymore, yeah, so we can say that. But yeah. So that was my go-to New Wave, and we would go to San Diego and see like Billy Idol and Joe Jackson and Elvis Costello, and I'm older than you guys, so we just had all those New Wave and like the Plimsolls and all that kind of stuff. So
0: 94.9 was mine.
1: Okay.
2: I can say the number, right?
0: Yeah.
2: It was 93.7. This is Northern California.
0: Nice.
2: They played a lot of pop stuff. And I would always call them, like, request this, like, Green Day B-sides thing. And yes. They were like, that's nice.
0: But no.
2: But I get to play them on my show.
0: Yeah.
2: Now.
0: So what is so magical now about community radio? We are just so blessed to have community radio in this awesome, magical, frankly, enormous Grand County of ours. And we get to play what we want. It doesn't matter if it was released, if it's just a totally random Russian rap song that you got to hear from me last week. We have this amazing collection of vinyl, an entire wall of CDs.
2: Tapes.
0: We have a tape deck in here. And we're just so lucky that we literally get to run the musical airwaves. You can run them too if you want to make a request with us. Tonight here on Saturday Slaps, you can go to kffr.org and give us a minor donation and just include your request in the comments. We would love to get it on air for you.
1: And we will always play it unless it's an explicit song.
0: Yeah.
1: We will always play it.
0: Yeah, 100%. I have derailed entire shows to play like kids songs. Like we want to play what you want to hear.
1: Mm-hmm.
0: And we're here for you. This is our community together. You are included in that. So please let's show up tonight for kffr.org. Your donations are tax deductible.
2: And tonight they're doubled.
0: Oh yeah, doubled. And you get a hat. So what's not to lose?
1: Can't lose. Still standing better
3: 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I've been standing with KFFR since 2019, and somehow, after all these years, they still let me near a mic. 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

0: That was Grupo Fantasma.
1: That was awesome.
0: Good. We had Los Paquines and Los Cafres. That one was also a Mark request. Mark, you are missing out, my man. Next time. I'm Stellar J. This is Saturday Slaps. I'm here in the house with DJs Cruz and Daring.
2: Hello.
0: Ooh. We are here together tonight to just mostly rap about music, apparently, but also to encourage you to stand with us. We love KFFR. We know you love KFFR. We would really, really deeply, truly appreciate it if you were to show some of that appreciation tonight by logging on to KFFR.org and giving us a wee donation.
1: We're just shaking the cup. Jangle, jangle. Mm-hmm.
0: Yeah.
1: Money, please.
0: But
2: shameless.
0: But with conga drums and brass.
1: And brass. And some beats.
0: Yeah.
1: And some hey, baby.
0: Hey, baby.
1: Hey, baby.
0: So we just really are so glad that you are here with us, that you're listening. Thank you to those of you listening online at kffr.org, to those of you on the bandwidth at KFFR Winter Park 88.3 and KWTR Fraser 89.1. We hope you're having a great night out there, whether you just were out at Skankin' Nation partying on the barge or you're in town or elsewhere. You know, my friend just came back from a fishing trip and told me that he was listening to KFFR almost in Walden.
1: So, that's cool.
0: Yeah, it's exciting. And there's a lot in store for KFFR. This membership drive is the only one we're doing this year. I doubt you will find another community or public radio station that only fundraises once a year. We are really proud of the fact that we have a strong community like you behind us, but we really do need your support. The time to step up is now. Let's stay standing. Yes, ladies, what else you got?
1: We're standing.
2: 10 years, standing. You guys. Yeah. We're celebrating 10 years.
0: Yeah.
1: That's amazing.
0: We have our birthday party coming up on Wednesday, Grammy Woo! Ranch, 4 to 9.
1: Shakedown Street.
2: We would love people to come and be in the photo. We're trying Woo! To get 2,000 people in that photo. So even if you just come by and say hi.
1: We'll have cupcakes, too.
0: Yeah. Hats, there's a lot of cool swag going on. Great music, great community, fun activities for the kids. Skinner's amazing photo booths are always so fun. You get that fun souvenir for the fridge or your work fridge if you're real brave.
2: The 360 photos are wild. Really cool.
0: Really fun.
1: Those are wild.
0: And we really wouldn't be able to do any of this without you. And we're doing it for you. So please do consider checking out KFFR.org tonight. We love you. Thanks so much for tuning in.
2: And you know what? We are real people, not machines. There ain't no AI here, people. We are making the playlists.
0: Yeah, we are curators of tunes. There's no algorithm picking these songs. We're doing it all for you.
1: We've been working so hard curating these tunes, all of us, in so many different ways. It's beautiful.
0: Yay. So we got a lot more vibes coming at us. Thanks so much for tuning in. We really hope that you're having a good night. And check out KFFR.org. We're the Rhythm and Range group, and the time is now.

0: That was Aaron Sevilla with Mijangos and Debaser, I think is going to be how you say that one. We had Rodolfo y su típica, Gabriel Pozo, Los Yaguaru, excuse me, y La Sonora Dinamita. That's fun. I'm guessing Dynamite. Let's go. All right, so KFR is such a cool community resource. We have all these great reports. I'm sure you've heard some of them. I ad hoc'd my favorite report, the Bird Report, and we have Miss XC Ski Report in the house. She's going to tell us what's going on the ski trails right now.
1: That's right. Right now, Buck Creek, you guys. You go all the way up and slide all the way down. They do have some four-wheel vehicles up there, but yep. It is gorgeous. Take your headlamp out, take your skis, put them on, and slide down that hill.
0: Awesome. So for those of us who don't have metal edges, how's the groom looking out there right now?
1: It's awesome, but you're flying. I don't care if it's ice or snow or powder. You are coming down and coming down hard.
0: Oh, boy.
1: Oh, yeah. Yeah.
0: Did the lower section of the Y ever get snow filled in?
1: No, not this year. Yeah.
2: So sad.
1: Sorry. I know. Get your hiking boots on.
2: I hear these Moon Knight skis go really well with a martini in a jar.
1: Oh, yes.
0: Yeah, be sure you have olives.
1: Yes.
0: Because they get nice and marinated by the time you're done skiing.
1: Oh, yeah. Yeah. Yeah. You got to get to it before the ice melts. That's the whole trick, right?
0: Yeah.
1: So you go halfway through, and then you're good to go for the rest of it.
2: Shaken, not stirred.
1: That's right.
0: Yep. Well, there you have it. From the source.
1: The secret stash.
0: Yeah, the secret stash of the cross-country ski. She actually does do the cross-country ski report, so.
1: Yeah.
0: Obviously, we're not cross-country skiing right now, but we wish that we were. It was a pretty short season, unless you're Susie, and she was getting after it.
1: I was sad, but I was out there to the last minute, you guys. Out there to the last minute. Hit a couple rocks. Yep. It's all good.
0: Yep.
1: Yeah.
0: We do have an actual non-made-up weather report by me, yours truly, Stellar J. The weather is just beautiful right now. Can we have a moment of appreciation for the weather?
1: Yes.
0: Going to be mid-70s tomorrow, cooling down just a hair Monday, Tuesday. A little clouds rolling around, helping you not melt. That 70 degrees here is
2: hot.
0: Hot.
1: It is hot.
0: Keep your sunscreen on. I literally walked like 100 yards today and my forehead got burnt, so keep your sunscreen on. 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Just like that.
2: Like magic.
0: So much magic here in this community. It is literally the easiest thing you can do on the internet. I've been thrift shopping lately. This is so much easier than that. It literally 9 seconds, you're in and out the door. And then you get a fun hat and a sticker. So what's holding you back? And a tax deduction.
1: Yeah. Yeah. There's no reason not to.
0: Yeah. We are also proud to be part of this community radio. When I was growing up, I wanted to be a radio DJ when I grew up. That was what I wanted to
1: do. Yay! You made it.
0: We made it. And I would probably never be able to be living my dream like this if it wasn't for community radio. Public radio is the bomb. And we are here for you, the public community. And we need you to be here for us. So pretty please and many thanks for checking out KFFR.org. We are going to keep the Cali vibes rolling for you tonight. Pardon me. With a lot more great music. Thanks so much for tuning in.

0: on over Saturday, June 6th, going 4 to 7 p.m. for Fundraising for Frequencies, taking place at Gene Stover Lakefront Park in Grand Lake, jamming out with live performances such as Skankin' Nation.
1: Hey everyone, it's Tony Roots from Skankin' Nation Reggae. 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
0: Throw on your favorite Hawaiian shirt and pull up by the land or lake. 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
2: All right, all y'all out there, we hope Skankin' Nation was just the most. I think it was such a cool idea to get music back out on the barge. How fun. I'm sure there was a really cool paddleboard rafting, raft up. I don't know, floaties. The lake's still really cold, but maybe you were out there enjoying it.
3: Did you say again, has there been a barge party before?
4: No, well, this is the first time they've
2: on
4: ever...
2: On Grand Lake.
4: Yeah,
2: on Grand Lake. I don't know, maybe I'm just spoiled and see a lot of floating music.
3: Ah, she's good. A lucky lady.
4: Well, that was part of the whole deal, is they spent all this time and, you know, money and engineering to get this going, and it's been, you know, a real success, and it was the first and only time that they've had music on a barge in Grand Lake. So
3: Grand Lake throws down so hard.
4: Yeah. Such a good community.
3: And they love KFFR.
2: They do love KFFR, and we're out there for skijoring. That's like the best event.
3: Yeah. Yeah.
2: What other events are in Grand Lake that we come out for KFFR?
3: There was something I just saw. It's like winter.
2: Yeah, and I think we were...
3: And then they had the bed race.
2: I don't know. Tell us about the bed race.
3: So I was here at KFFR, and I threw it out, and they put these things on the lake, and the firefighters won it last year, because doesn't that make sense that firefighters could hurl a bed across?
2: Oh, so
3: do you have these?
2: What is happening in the event?
3: I can't really remember. Okay. We should ask Scatter.
2: Okay.
3: Because he was there and he was announcing.
2: I will be also, PSA, I will be with Scatter on Tuesday afternoon. So
3: okay, she'll find out.
4: You got to talk about it.
2: Yeah, I'll find out all about the bed
3: what
2: race.
3: What was the bed race?
4: Is it like
3: Grand
4: beds
3: Lake
4: or
3: party?
4: Mattresses?
2: No, all about the bed
3: what
2: race.
3: What was the bed race?
4: Is it like beds
3: Lake
4: or
3: party?
4: Mattresses?
3: I think it's something they have to make and then they put it on the frozen lake and they race.
2: A little like soapbox meets...
3: Uh-huh. Mattress.
2: Okay, 10-4. We will learn all about it on Tuesday with Scatter.
3: It's beautiful. Whoa.
2: And if you are free this Wednesday, we want to see you at Granby Ranch. For Shakedown Street to celebrate KFFR's 10th birthday. I mean, how cool, we made it through COVID. We made it out of the teeny tiniest little back alley studio into this beautiful studio space with literal walls of
3: gorgeous
2: music
3: art.

0: so much art on every nook and cranny. A live stage with a disco ball and great lighting. And
1: velvet curtains.
0: Killer sound. It really is such a magical place here for the community. We're often open to the public. We're putting on free music for you in the studio, around the county. We're looking forward to seeing you at the birthday bash. It's going to be super kid-friendly. Lots of, I think there's balloons, there's caricatures, there's cake for your sugar fix. there's going to be the 360 photo machine, which is just such a hoot. Who's the opener?
1: Maddie Brown.
0: Maddie Brown at 5?
1: That sounds appropriate.
0: I think at 5. We were really hoping that the promo would tell us all this information. Sorry.
1: But it'll play before Wednesday.
0: And then
1: we'll find out.
0: Shakedown Street starts right after the community photo, which is at 7. Be there or be square. Because you want to be permanently immortalized here in the KFFR studio. I'm telling you, when I first walked into the studio and saw my picture on the wall, I felt so special.
1: You felt good. You felt at home.
2: You are special.
1: That's true.
0: That is, I'm one kind of special. we are so glad to have you here with us. We are so glad to be part of this station. We want you to feel that sense of glad, too. And it's really easy. Just hop on KFFR.org. Click that donate button. It is bright pink. You cannot miss it. We are here for that bright pink button. We want you to get all up in that bright pink button.
1: We want you to push it.
0: Push it real good. Whatever you have to give is going to be so much appreciated. You can request a song via KFFR.org right now by clicking that pink donate button. And we are just so glad that we're still standing for you. And we want you to be standing with us so we can all have a big old stand and party.
1: Also at Granberry Ranch, I think there's gifts. So if you donate $60, you get a hat. $100 gets this really cool radio. They made a zine. So there's articles that they'll talk about and some other stickers, blah, blah, blah, fun stuff.
0: The zine is featuring basically like the who's who of KFFR talking about what KFFR has brought for them. So I'm looking forward to seeing it.
1: Yeah.
0: Yeah. Sweet. Well, we're so glad to have you with us. Saturday Slaps. I'm Stellar J. You've been hearing DJ Daring, DJ Cruz in the house as well. And we're going to keep the tunes and good times rolling. Stay safe out there. We hope that you're up for a great night.

0: All right, y'all are listening to Saturday Slaps on KFFR Winter Park and KWTR Fraser. Thank you, thank you. We had an anonymous donation. You rock. Thank you so much for supporting KFFR. I'm here with DJ Cruz and DJ Daring, and we are so thankful you're helping us stay strong in this wonderful community. We're so stoked. Thanks for being here tonight.
1: Thank you for hosting us tonight.
2: Oh, yeah, thanks for sharing all your words of wisdom on researching music.
1: And it was awesome.
2: All the secret
1: sauces.
2: I had so
1: many questions.
0: Well, it is a real treat for me to not be here in the dark. So this has been really fun, ladies. And I'm so glad to just share the space with you guys and build a little connection. Hopefully y'all out there on the other end of the radio waves are feeling the connection. Thank you to those of you joining on KFFR.org. And thank you again to those of you donating on KFFR.org. Pardon me. This membership drive is so important to the future of KFFR. We have a lot of big dreams and goals, and we will not be able to make them happen without you. So thank you. We really, really appreciate you. Let's keep it rolling. We have another set of music in the works for you guys tonight, and then I think we're all going to go crash out. No?
2: Yeah, yeah. But I also wanted to invite the public to come to our 10th celebration at Granby Ranch on Wednesday, starting at 4, because...
1: It's actually 2 to 9.
0: No, set up is at 2.
1: It's 4, okay, it's my 4 bad.
2: Sorry. Okay, we'll clarify that. I just want to say that a lot of us DJs are going to be there, and we would love to meet you in person. And I know that a lot of you don't know what we look like, and we don't know what you look like. So if we could do some meeting, you know, and kind of get to know each other, it just makes being here on the microphone so much more fun. Because then when you request, we have this person in mind who's now a friend.
0: Yeah.
2: So I just want to say, if we can see you, be in our picture with us. That picture hangs here year round, and we can see all of you in it year after year, and it means a lot to us that you're going to come be in that photo. You're part of the community. We're part of the community. Let's show it off.
0: Maybe we'll wear sticky name tags with our DJ names.
2: Yeah, that's actually, I was hoping that we would do that.
0: I'll bring a stack and some fun markers.
2: Yeah, okay, perfect.
0: It. Yeah, just to clarify, the event is from 4 until 7. There's going to be a live public affairs recording that's going to be broadcast on the air starting at 4 with KFFR, about KFFR essentially, and our goals and plans for the future. Tons of kid-friendly events. Granby Ranch is a great place for the kids to go haywire. Super fun, safe, grassy.
2: And you guys, the weather is going to be awesome.
1: Yeah, we love that.
0: So beautiful right now.
2: Yeah.
0: There is going to be live music starting at 5, community picture at 7, Shakedown Street 7 to 9. Please bring a designated driver. It's
1: and
0: going
1: a lawn
0: to be way
1: chair.
0: Too much fun. Yeah, and a lawn chair and a blanket. And it's going to be a great time. We really want to see you out there. So we're going to get this last set of music queued up. Thanks so much, ladies, for joining Saturday
2: Slaps
0: tonight.
2: Thank you, DJ Stellar. Woo! Stellar J. We just
0: come,
2: love your show.
0: Come. Oh, it just makes me so glad to know that you guys like it.
2: Oh, I love it.
1: I really like it.
0: Thank you, thank you. All right, well, we'll see you guys next Saturday for Global Disco Funk Edition. And I will also be on the air with DJ Scatter, bringing some electro banjo jaw harp vibes.
1: That sounds like that's going to slap.
0: It's going to slap. I'm bringing the slaps to the Scatter tunes.
1: I feel like he can handle it.
0: Oh, well, bluegrass is my other heart. So, it's going to be great.
1: Yeah,
0: we're going to have a lot of fun. All right. Cheers, y'all.

All right. I was just up packing up my things and checked my phone for the first time since I've been in the studio with our two lovely guests, DJ Cruz and DJ Daring. And thank you. That donation was from my dad. Thank you, Dad. It really is special knowing that you listen to my show every week. And it's like we get to do a little hanging out. And my dad was here in the studio in January and got to meet DJ Cruz, and she says hi. So thank you so much for helping to support KFFR. It really is a special way for us to connect over the digital airwaves every week. So thank you, Dad. And you too can have your donation matched by the Wagner family and Bob Scott's Indian Jewelry. 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So if you're considering donating, it's a perfect time because your donation will be automatically doubled. And there are a variety of different perks and rewards you'll get for donating. And we really can't wait to meet, hopefully, all of you on Wednesday. I got one more, and then I'll be taking off for the night. Have a great one, y'all.

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1: I'm DJ Yeti Betty. 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

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You are listening to the KFFR Winter Park Community Radio for the Fraser Valley and the headwaters of the Colorado River. 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

Although the results are not yet certain, it looks like we will not reach water tomorrow either. It was, without a doubt, the worst month we have had so far in this war.

everything was propaganda. And at night they said that he was offering

At 3 a.m., we left in a bright moonlight.

reached Alto Seco, we discovered that the mayor apparently left yesterday to report to the army that we are near. Alto Seco, a little village of 50 houses at 1,900 meters

era, everything changed. All the men had disappeared, and there were only a few women. Coco went to the telegraph operator's house and brought back a message in which the sub-prefect of Valle Grande tells the mayor that there were reports of the guerrillas in the

The advance guard left to try to reach Jagui. When we started for the top of the hill, the sound of firing all over the ridge told us that our men had fallen into an ambush. I organized the defense in the village, awaiting the survivors, and designated a small path leading to the Rio Grande River as the retreat.

0: put me down.
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5: This is David McKnight with another tragic story. 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He placed it lovingly on a wooden deck next to 5 cords of firewood, like he was building a campfire on purpose. Guess how that turned out? When disaster strikes, we're there when you need us.

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She said, keep on loving that woman, Sam. She loving another man. 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Try to find me somebody else. 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

in the distance, I seen the lightning in his eye. 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

0: Well, Hank Williams, you know, I forgot to ask you before when we was talking about Lancaster, Pennsylvania, where you played there last week. Did you notice all the pretty gals up in that part of the country, boy?
1: Pretty gals? Man, I sure did, Red. Well, there were so many that I got tired of looking at all of them. And I got to longing to see that darn from Grinder Switch.
0: Well, she's been waiting to see you too, Hank. And here she is right now.
2: Cousin Minnie Pearl!
1: Howdy, Minnie. I'm
3: so
1: glad
3: to see
1: you again.
3: You're about the handsomest thing I ever saw in
1: my life.
3: I am. I'm so glad to see you here, I declare.
1: I'm glad to see you, too.
3: I want to be the first one to kiss you for your birthday.
1: My birthday? Well, Minnie, my birthday ain't till September.
3: Oh, so what? I ain't the kind of girl that puts things off till the last minute. Way like a scared rabbit. Oh, well, I don't have to worry as long as I've got my feller Hezzy. Oh, only trouble about Hezzy is he's got such a rough beard. I declare, he used to bother me first when Hezzy'd come around to call on me with a stubble on his chin. Now, it's got to the point where it's stubble or nothing. But now for some news from Grinder Switch. Lon Lefferts was held up the other night by some hoodlums. And they put Lon Barnaby, the constable, on the case, but Lon didn't find the hoodlums. Poor Lon. He ain't made a pinch since the time he zippered up his wife's dress. But Uncle Nabob and Moonshine McGinnis has went into business together on Uncle's big cornfield. Uncle Nabob tills it, and Moonshine distills it. But last Thursday, we held our annual baby parade. Oh, in Grinder Switch. We usually run the baby show about the same time, but this year there was lots of changes made. And brother was there, and brother got his face slapped for kissing one of the babies. She was 18 year old. And this year, instead of giving all the prizes to the babies, we give some prizes to the parents of the young'uns. The Blubber Bascom's got a blue ribbon for having the fattest baby. And the Satterwhite's got a silver medal for having the prettiest baby. But the biggest prize went to the Orson Tugwells for having the most babies. They got a silver loving cup. Bye now, Phoenix!
0: Oh, that's fine.
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I give you everything that I had. But you say, just chicken and cream. You've taken everything I had, everything that I gave you. Eat my last cent. 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I don't know why, but you're taking everything, oh my man.

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Baby, you was doing this thing all the time.

0: Hi, this is Maria Chavez, the Queen of the Blues, inviting you to the 24th annual Blues from the Top Festival on June 26th, 27th, and 28th at the Rendezvous Event Center in Winter Park. 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

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And to remind you, it is you, the people, who have mandated this course of our fate.

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I've lived here for 40 years.

Thanks a lot. We're going to do one that's a pretty new one now for us. It's one that was written by a friend of ours who lives in the state of Ohio. This is kind of a bluesy number, and it's written by a guy named John Hutchison. It's called My Little Darlin'.

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Oh, yeah. Good morning, Grand County. 7.02 a.m. DJ Traveler with you here, sitting in for DJ Massey's Mashup. And that was Happy Days Are Here Again, and they sure are. I'm not normally up and about at this time of day, but boy, driving here down here this morning, watching the sun come up over the divide, that was something pretty spectacular. Anyway, we are in the midst of our annual on-air fun drive. Had a great day yesterday. We're actually now at $44,647, 59% of our goal. Had a great day out on the water in Grand Lake yesterday. Hope many of you were able to get out and take advantage of that. Anyway, I'm not going to spend a lot of time talking now, get right back into the music, except to say, if you're listening this morning, we need your help. 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Give us a jingle. Any little bit helps. Process is quick, safe, secure, and toss us 5, 10, anything you can. Every dollar helps to keep us on the air. More on that a little bit later. Let's get right back into the music. And keeping with the theme of the great day that is ahead of us, Bluebird Day out there, here's some Little Willies with Best of All Possible Worlds.

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Let's meet Asia, a loving and loyal companion, 4-year-old Australian Shepherd Cross, who's ready to take on the world with you. This brave and beautiful girl is always up for an adventure and will be by your side through thick and thin. 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

All right, well, it's 17 minutes after the hour of 7 o'clock. You're listening to DJ Massey's mashup, DJ Traveler sitting in here. And I wanted to thank a couple people. We are in the middle of our annual on-air fun drive. And first of all, we've got a donation from Weeder. Thank you very much, my friend back east. And great to hear Traveler back on the air. And Elise, so generous. Thank you for the great music and events. Happy 10th KFFR. And if you want to get on the bandwagon like those two just did, just hit our website at kffr.org. Smash on that donate button, and it's a very quick process. And I should mention that your gift today supports local artists, writers, local businesses, student voices, and all the DJs here now, I think 80 plus, that bring all of this together, both full-time DJ or regular, you know, weekly DJs and subs such as myself. And one of the things I was thinking about this morning when I was looking at, you know, what are the tunes I want to play, is just, I started off there with the Little Willie's Best of All Possible Worlds, and then a couple train-related songs, Paul Simon, Train in the Distance, and Irene Kelly, Something About a Train Song. And one of the things, whenever I travel back into Fraser area and Grand County, that it's always that sound of the train whistle that I've missed, and I feel like it welcomes me back in. One of the great things about this area, this part of the county, at least from my perspective, maybe if you live closer to the tracks, not so much, but in any event, another great thing that always welcomes me back into Grand County is KFFR and KWTR. Just all of the great music, and I think, you know, as I travel around, listen to community radio stations in other locations, this one has it going on in such a big way. Really, the level of support from our listeners, the level of support from local businesses, we've got matching funds going on throughout this fund drive. It's really a huge asset to this community, and really has, you know, ambitions to be much more of an asset. In fact, the fundraiser yesterday in Grand Lake was specifically to raise earmarked funds to build a satellite studio out there. You know, right now, when DJs have a show, DJs from Grand Lake have a show, they got to, you know, drive all the way in up over the hill. And sometimes that's easy. Sometimes it's almost impossible or impossible. And then we're digging around for a sub, you know, over in Fraser to come in and take that show. And so having a satellite studio out there not only makes it easier for the DJs, it's going to make it easier for the Grand Lake community to participate in the resource that is community radio here on KFFR. So anyway, enough about that. We'll talk a little bit later, but if you want to make a contribution to the station, it's super important. Every dollar helps. 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We're going to get back into the music here. If I can find my my mouse. And I think as a thank you to Elise, who made that great donation, much appreciated. I'm going to go right back to, well, here's a good theme.

Well, that's, I think, the theme for what we have going on here at 7:30 a.m. on this gorgeous Grand County morning. 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We sure do appreciate it. Let's go over what we heard there. Let's see, we started out with, Mr. Sun, Just a Little Lovin' from their album Extrovert. And then we heard from Ricky Lee Jones, Under the Boardwalk from Girl at Her Volcano. And we finished up there with just one of the weirdest CDs that's come into my collection in quite some time, the band Big Daddy, doing a remake of Sgt. Pepper's. That was with a little help from my friends. It was like every tune on Sgt. Pepper's, but, you know, twisted in just sort of very strange ways. Each of them done very different than the original. And then I think we're also, just as background music, as we're talking with you this morning, we're going to feature music from Charlie Hayden and Quartet West from the album Always Say Goodbye. I want to just tell you a little bit about some of the opportunity that we have here at KFFR that we're really pitching for in trying to get our listeners' support. There's two main things going on as we look to the future. One, as I mentioned before, is satellite studio expansion. First into Grand Lake. We've got our sights on Kremling as well. That's going to make it so much easier for people to get involved with the radio station, both from a DJ perspective, on-air folks, as well as local businesses having events in the satellite studios, not just in our, you know, kind of master control studio here in Fraser. And the second aspect is signal expansion. And so, you know, in a mountainous area such as this, one of the big challenges for a radio station is to get the towers situated in such a way that the signal stays strong. You don't lose it when you go around a butte or something. Right now we've got a pretty good signal between KWTR and KFFR, but, you know, we want to get that signal stronger out to Kremling. We'd like to get all the way to Rabbit Ears Pass. And, you know, while there's a window of opportunity for getting translators to do that, it still takes money. And so as we look to the future, those are some of the big things we're trying to do to cover Grand County, wall to wall, as they say. In any event, let's, it's 7:34. We're going to get back into the music here. I got to, again, find my mom. This is a new technology to me, so I apologize in advance for slight delays. But since it's Sunday morning, I've done a lot of radio shows for a lot of years, but I've never done a Sunday morning show. And so the temptation to bring a little Sunday go-to-meeting into the whole thing is, I just can't resist it. When I was traveling here last weekend, had the joy of hanging out and participating in the Ogden Music Festival in Ogden, Utah. And one of the highlights of that festival was the North Mississippi All-Stars. And, you know, I had a couple of their CDs. I was familiar with their music in general, but I got to say, the recorded stuff just doesn't do justice to what their live performances is like. So we're going to kick it off here, this next set of music, with the North Mississippi All-Stars. Here is Preachin' Blues.

right, let's bring it down. 7:46 here on KFFR. It's a gorgeous day out there in Grant County. You're listening to DJ Traveler sitting in for DJ Massey on Massey's Mashup. That last set, we started off with the North Mississippi All-Stars doing Preachin' Blues from their most recent album, Still Shakin', Tearin' It Up. From that, we heard Jerry Douglas doing Route Irish from the Transatlantic 2012 Sessions. And then we finished up there with James Taylor, That Lonesome Road, live from 1993. Just wanted to again thank our contributors this morning in this show for our annual fund drive. Weeder on the East Coast, coming in from the great state of Massachusetts. And Elise, and both of those donations, I should mention, are matched this morning. And so we do have a matching grant for this show. So any contributions that you can make will go double down. And the best way to do that is to go to kffr.org and hit the donate button, and you're off and running. And a stronger KFFR means more towns, more voices, more stories, and more ways for Grand County to stay connected. I want to see what else I wanted to tell you. Let's see what is up next. I was listening this morning as I was driving down here, and there was a little Willie Nelson going, and one of my pandemic projects that I started, you know, back during quarantine was reading as many musician biographies or autobiographies as I could find. And I just last night started on Willie Nelson's, I think it's 2015, Long Story. And I was thinking, well, I ought to play some Willie. He talks about this next song pretty much right away. So I'm going to play a quick promotional message, and then we'll be right back with some Willie Nelson.

As we celebrate 10 years on air, KFFR is turning its sights westward. That means bringing satellite station to our friends in Kremlin. It's still a dream, but every new trail starts with that first step. The goal is clear. Create a signal that stretches from Bertha to Rabbit Ears. And we're riding into Kremlin Days on Friday, June 20th, and Saturday, June 21st. Any donations during this one-day drive will be set aside for future satellite studio and an expanded frequency that would carry KFFR into Kremlin and beyond. You can expect to hear interviews from the event and live shows from 2 to 3 p.m. on Saturday and witness the start of something bigger. Kremlin's voice on the air with local news, local happenings, and volunteer DJs speaking to their own town on KFFR.

from his 2023 release. And here at the top of the hour, it is time to remind you also that we are in the midst of our annual on-air fun drive, and that's one of the things that, you know, it's really the lifeblood of community radio stations across the country, and not just this station, but really all of the stations that used to benefit from a little bit of government funding, that has all gone away. And while it doesn't spell any sort of a death knell to us here, because we have such strong local listener and local business support, it nevertheless is a reminder that, you know, when we don't have the government helping us out there, everybody's got to step up. And so we'd ask you to go to our website right now at kffr.org and make a donation. It's very easy to do. Every dollar helps. Just click that donate button, and it'll take you right through the process. Had a couple people already donate in this morning. Like to see some more. We do have a matching grant going on, so every dollar that you give to the station during this program is a dollar that's going to be matched, so you can double down on your efforts. And you know, we'd also just ask, support KFFR today so the next generation can discover what community radio feels like from behind the mic. I think one of the great things that this station does, and I really haven't seen it at other community radio stations that I've been affiliated with in the past, is the outreach into the school system and getting young people trained and on the air and skilled in both the on-air part of the radio and the technical stuff that is behind the scenes. And so that's another long-term benefit that comes from every dollar that you donate to the station today. Anyway, enough about that. I think we need to get back into the music. I had the joy of sitting in last Thursday night with DJ Foz and watching him do his show. And one of the conversations that we got into was a discovery that he had lived a youthful life without the benefit of Loggins and Messina in his life. And and I thought, well, I need to do something next time I get a chance to be on the air to correct for that. And so DJ Foz, this one is for you. Hopefully you will recognize it.

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I want a ship to shore radio, a color TV and a phone, so I can talk to my honey

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1: Hey, Grand County, this is your water report for Friday, June 5th. I'm Caitlin with the Grand County Drought Preparedness Program, bringing you the latest readings from the headwaters of the Colorado River. Looking at stream flows, or how much water is in the river, the Colorado River near Kremling peaked at 218 CFS, or cubic feet per second. The Fraser River below Cooker Creek peaked at 37 CFS, and the Williams Fork River below the reservoir peaked at 17 CFS. Now let's consider fishing. Water temperatures exceeding 68 degrees Fahrenheit can be stressful for our cold water fish species, and you may want to reconsider fishing when these conditions exist. On Friday, June 5th, the high stream temperature for the Colorado River near Kremling was 70 degrees Fahrenheit. The Fraser River at Tabernash was 67 degrees Fahrenheit, and the Williams Fork River near Parshall was 60 degrees Fahrenheit. With historically low snowpack, our reservoir levels are still fairly low. Lake Granby is currently 67% full, Green Mountain Reservoir is currently 37% full, and Williams Fork Reservoir is 54% full. Williams Fork remains closed to motorized recreation. Finally, let's take a look at Trans Mountain diversions, or water that is sent from the west side of the divide to the Front Range. As of Friday, June 5th, the average diversion for Adams Tunnel at Grand Lake was 221 CFS. Moffat Tunnel at Winter Park was 240 CFS. Again, this is Caitlin with the Grand County Drought Preparedness Program. Grand County is currently in Stage 3 Exceptional Drought. You can learn how to help out during drought by checking us out at grandcountydrought.com.
2: 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That last set, we started off with Loggins and Messina, Your Mama Don't Dance, going out to our own DJ Foz. That was followed by a couple of cartoons, Dwayne Allman, No Money Down, off his anthology volume 2, and then Ben Salee with that live cello madness, Bury Me With My Car. 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We're going to get back into the music here with some one of my favorite albums of the last couple of years was Chris Jacobs getting together with the infamous String Dusters, and here's one of the more energetic tunes off of that. This is Heavy Water on KFFR.

0: 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KFFR is turning 10 years old, and we're throwing our biggest birthday bash ever featuring Grateful Dead cover band Shake Down Street.
1: Come out and prove that this town is full of heart as we celebrate 10 years on air at Granby Ranch on Wednesday, June 10th. 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
0: Don't miss it, Wednesday, June 10th at Granby Ranch. We'll begin with a celebration by our board of directors at 4 p.m., and then Maddie Brown gets the party started at 5 p.m. That's 10 years of music.
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2: Yeah, that party is gonna rock. You gotta be there Wednesday afternoon. Be there or be square for our 10th anniversary party. It's 8:31 here on KFFR. DJ Traveler here with you, sitting in for DJ Massey on DJ Massey's Mashup. We're in the middle of our annual fun drive, and we're now at $44,887, 59%. Of our goal. So not too late to get on the internet, hit our website, kffr.org, and push us up over that 60%. You know, I've been involved in community radio stations on and off for like 45 years. And once upon a time, I was on the board of a little low power station, no paid staff, no underwriting, barely surviving on local government and arts grants. And the survival strategy was really the only strategic planning that that board could do. And in comparison, the level of support for KFFR here in Grand County allows this station to think very seriously about the future, how to reach all of Grand County, how to open satellite studios to make the radio airwaves more accessible to people out in Grand Lake, Kremling. And, you know, that's a real benefit that we get here based on the level of listener support we have and the local businesses. And speaking of local businesses, you know, right now, thanks to Challenge Grant, your donation to the station can double down. We've got two for one going on right now. So, by all means, please show us up, make a donation, and I'll even beg a little bit and say, hey, this is my first show on KFFR, so if you want to show a little love that way, kffr.org, mash that donate button, and let's get right back into the music. Since it is Sunday morning, that last set, thought I'd end up with a little Commodores there, and before that, the Brothers Comatose did, what was that, Morning Time from Respect the Band. And Chris Jacobs started that off with Heavy Waters from his album One of These Days. We're going to kind of stay on that Sunday go-to-meetin' theme. And we've got Ben Harper and the Blind Boys of Alabama. And this is Church House Steps on KFFR.

0: Come on over Saturday, June 6th, going 4 to 7 p.m. for Fundraising for Frequencies, taking place at Gene Stover Lakefront Park in Grand Lake. 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
1: Hey everyone, it's Tony Roots from Skankin' Nation Reggae. 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
2: And if you put your tinfoil hats on and travel back in time, you can enjoy that event that was yesterday afternoon as well, and what a fun time it was. 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So thanks to everybody that came out for that. Let's see what we, first of all, just it's 8:45, and coming up next, DJ Dave is back at the top of the hour, and he's going to be up next with DJ Brian. So stay tuned for that. DJ Traveler going into the last 15 minutes here of the DJ Massey's mashup, Sunday morning show. Going over that last set, we started off with Ben Harper doing Church House Steps from There Will Be a Light. And then we heard Amy Helm doing a Cotton and the Cane from her great, great album, very soulful album, What the Flood Leaves Behind. Just wanted to thank everyone who made a donation this morning. This is our annual on-air fund drive. 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Just go to our website at kffr.org and hit that donate button. And thanks for tuning in this morning. This is DJ Traveler. I'm going to sign off now and just play some 15-minute nice set of music here to take us up to the top of the hour and the next show. Thanks for tuning in. We're going to kick things off with some music from Nick Drummond. This is Roll On KFFR.

0: Hey, I'm DJ World Famous Russ Martin. I've been standing with KFFR since 2020. 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

0: Hey, good morning, everyone. It's almost 9 o'clock in the morning, June the 7th, 2026. This is DJ Dave, and I'm so honored to have with me today, as they're not really guest DJs, they are seasoned veterans in the radio station. DJ
1: seasoned, Brian, seasoned is a good adjective, my friend.
0: Yeah, yeah. Introduce yourself and your lovely daughter who's joining us as well.
1: Ladies and gentlemen, this is late for me. My name is DJ Brian, Tuesday morning DJ Ryan and Brian show. And we brought in the heavy hitters today. Who do we have on mic two?
2: Hey, it's DJ Chloe. Hey.
1: Senior DJ Chloe, as of 3 days ago.
2: It's exciting. Happy to be here.
0: Well, I'm glad you're with us, Chloe, although I'm a little disappointed about your college selection choices.
1: I knew she was going to get the business on this one.
0: So at 9 o'clock, we will tell everyone where we're broadcasting from. 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Welcome, KWTR listeners. We had a little an abrupt switch over to the simulcast this morning, but hey, we're all volunteers and doing the best we can. DJ Traveler took you through DJ Massey's show today, and he told me it was his first time on air, and I thought he did an excellent job. I loved his selection of music. That's the wonderful thing about volunteer DJs. We all have a little bit different taste in music. And this morning, you're going to listen to a lot of good stuff that is a reflection of

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1: we're ready
2: to
1: rock.
2: Matcha?
0: No, no, I'm fine. Thank you very much.
1: DJ Dave's a big matcha guy.
0: I tell you, when we were traveling, what a good time.
1: Oh, well, you were in Europe. You should have cappuccinos every day. That's good for you.
0: Okay, so...
1: let's play some tunes.
0: Let's hear some tunes. Now, I'm going to go to some dance songs that I picked out, and they're all sort of current artists and not the old stuff, starting out with Cannons, a group from L.A.

0: So, DJ Chloe, what do you think of those first three choices about dancing?
1: I think those were really awesome songs. I love Muna. I love their stuff. They actually opened for my Taylor Swift concert when I went in 2023.
0: Oh,
1: so
0: really?
1: I got to see them live. It was really awesome.
0: Oh. Okay, so not bad choices from DJ Dave, but we're going to get into some other song choices about dancing. And today we're here with DJ Chloe and DJ Brian. This is DJ Dave. It's now 9:14 in the morning, and you're listening to KFFR and KDOVTR, and we're trying to implore you to be generous and go to KFFR.org, push on the donate. Hey, one of the things that these stations do a great job in communicating what's going on in the community, and we have all sorts of reports about the weather and community calendars and the like, and here is my favorite, and it should be DJ John.
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3: I haven't lived in a million places. I know you have lived in more places than I have lived, but I would argue that you can bring your pet almost anywhere in this county, and it is absolutely welcome. From the ponds, to the bike track, to the breweries, to the playgrounds, it is fantastic. So go out there, snag Asia, and next time DJ Dave and I see you at the brewery, we'll buy you a beer for adopting Asia. How about that?
0: Yeah, no, I agree totally that we're a pet-friendly. I mean, in fact, it's rare that you meet someone that does not have a dog.
3: Exactly.
0: You know, and you're walking on the trail, and we walk with our dog, Sophie, and I see someone coming, and I'm almost certain they'll have a dog as well. My only pet peeve.
3: Pet peeve. I see what you did there,
0: that's
3: brother.
0: An alliteration too, pet peeve, is that you've got these poop bags.
3: Yeah.
0: And you should use them. Great. But don't just leave them on the trail for it. We don't have a
3: absolutely
0: poop bag police to go around and pick these things up.
3: I agree with you 100%. This should be a buy-sell on Tuesday morning. It'd be an easy one. But if you've gone through the trouble to put the fecal matter in the bag, at least finish the marathon and put the bag in the garbage can. Is that too much to ask?
0: Well, my humble opinion, it is not. So that's our take on pets today. Hey, let's start back with some music about dancing. And the next song, oh, by the way, in the first set, we heard Cannons, a new group that I really, out of L.A., Muna. We heard about them from Chloe. She gave it 2 thumbs up. And then Hotch and Freddy, Dance of Pain Away, another duo from L.A. that I'd never heard of before the last few weeks. But here we're going to hear a cover of Robin by Callum Scott, and a couple next songs, ones that you will recognize. Hey, go to KFFR.org, contribute. Thank you very much.

0: So what do you think, DJ Chloe, of those songs?
1: Well, I was listening to them, and they all sounded so familiar, and then I realized, oh my god, the first two were on Stranger Things, one of the greatest cinematic TV shows of all time.
0: Even the last season you liked?
1: Okay, my friends and I have this debate consistently. I really liked the last season. I cried when the finale happened, and I thought that they ended it how it needed to end. But I also have a couple critiques. They should have killed off more characters. I think Steve should have died.
2: Steve was great.
1: Steve needed the amount of times he was in a near-death situation. Same with Nancy. They both should have died.
2: Well, if Steve and Nancy are listening, they can go to kffr.org and smash the donate now button. You can give us a car. You can give us stocks. You can come by the studio right now. The door is open with an envelope full of cash, and we will take it.
1: We also take Bitcoin.
2: We take Bitcoin, I guess.
0: Wow, okay.
2: All right. Drop off some Bitcoins.
0: Yeah. Blockchain technology is one thing I have avoided, so I don't do Bitcoin. Okay,
2: Dave's a big envelope full of cash guy.
0: Yeah. So we did Dancing on Our Own by Colin Scott. That's a cover. Those who watch British Got Talent would know Colin Scott. That was Robin. And then William Broad, better known as Billy Idol, Dancing with Myself. And lastly, Dancing Queen from ABBA. And if Leah and Heather's not listening, but Leah, are you listening? Remember you and Nick and Heather loved that song? And this is DJ Dave, and I'm so happy to have DJ Chloe and DJ Brian join me this morning. It's now 9:31, 6-7-6-7. Oh, it's June the 7th.
1: It is, yeah. June the 7th.
0: Yeah, you know, one thing about 6-7, and I have four grandchildren, and two of them, Heather and Daniel, their parents at their school, they had a 6-7 day.
1: Yeah.
0: And then after that day, no one could say 6-7 again. And so when I learned that today's show is going to be 6-7.
2: June 7th.
0: I loved it. Loved it. Okay, so you're listening to KFFR and KDRTR, the greatest radio stations on the planet. Just ask DJ John or anyone else who are volunteer DJs. Hey, we had a great event yesterday in Grand Lake. And don't forget, we'll be promoting it later. The big birthday bash this Wednesday, starting at 4 o'clock at Granby Ranch. So let's listen to, I'm going to listen to one here that's recommended by DJ Chloe. Let's see how it sounds.

0: Well, those are two great choices, two great dance songs brought to us by DJ Chloe. Hey, let us know why you selected those two songs, DJ Chloe.
1: Well, the first one is one of my favorite summer songs. Alyssa Liu, the American ice skater, actually skated to the song after the Olympics, and it's just nice, feel-good, upbeat song. And
2: is
1: then
2: she the girl with the
1: With the cool piercing hair.
0: Yeah, cool
1: so
0: hair.
1: She has a smiley, the piercing that goes through this flap of skin under your lip.
2: She's got the weird hair.
1: Hey, yeah. That, it is cool hair. It's like cool a trend hair. Now.
0: She's someone who won the U.S. National Champs in 2014, mm-hmm. or when she was 14.
1: Yeah, she was.
0: She left the industry and then mm-hmm. came back with such a great attitude.
1: Yeah.
2: And she won the gold medal.
1: And she won the gold medal.
2: She won the gold medal.
1: And then the second song is called Dime by Somber. I've been a big Somber fan recently. That's probably my favorite one off of the album, the newest album. And yeah, it's just, it's a nice, goes slow and then goes fast. And
0: okay, why do Somber and Weeknd both drop the E's out of their names? Talk about it.
1: It's cool. I actually don't know. easier to spell, maybe?
0: I don't know.
2: Is Somber going to perform on July 4th in place of Bret Michaels?
0: That would be a hard no.
1: I hope not. I don't want to miss that.
0: Okay, this is DJ Dave with DJ Chloe and DJ Brian bringing you some great dance songs this morning. It's now 9:40, June the 7th, all day. Hope you're having a great day. We're going to talk about birthdays a little bit later, but the most important birthday we want to talk about this weekend is Suzanne.
2: Happy birthday, Suzanne.
1: She had
0: a significant birthday yesterday, and she's just special. She's rocks.
2: Happy birthday, Miss Suzanne. We wish you the best.
0: Yes, nothing but the best, despite my presence. Okay, let me just share with you also that you're listening to KFFR and KWTR. One of our most, I think, beneficial what do I want to say? 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
0: Oh, The Big Lebowski, by the way, that's not on Netflix.
1: It's not.
0: It is not released on Netflix.
2: On the Netflix.
0: For any fans of The Dude.
1: Looks
0: The Dude.
1: Like I'm going to watch it tonight.
0: Yeah. Okay, here's some more classic songs about dancing.

0: As we celebrate 10 years on air, KFFR is turning its sights westward. That means bringing satellite station to our friends in Kremlin. It's still a dream, but every new trail starts with that first step. The goal is clear: create a signal that stretches from Bertha to Rabbit Ears. And we're riding into Kremlin Days on Friday, June 20th, and Saturday, June 21st. 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You can expect to hear interviews from the event and live shows from 2 to 3 p.m. on Saturday, and witness the start of something bigger. Kremlin's Voice on the air with local news, local happenings, and volunteer DJs speaking to their own town on KFFR.
1: Well, DJ Chloe, before that promotional announcement, which was very important, we played three great songs, starting out with Last Dance Down in Summer. Had a little goof up. That was my fault. And then I Want to Dance with Somebody. And then we came a Taylor Swift song.
2: Yeah, Danced with Our Hands Tied. That's off Reputation. I always forget about that song. It's a really good one. I like it a lot.
1: Well, I like Taylor Swift. I'm not a Swiftie, yeah. But my granddaughter is, and Tori is, and other people I know. That was a great song, great selection. It's now 9:56 in the morning on 6-7. 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And Byron, if you're still listening, you and Diane, hey, it's great to meet you across the pond, and thanks for listening. And I encourage you to go to KFFR.org, and we could use a few shekels or lira or whatever currency that you like. Hey, about this time each week, I like to have a shout-out for the birthdays being celebrated. Of course, we already talked about Suzanne. Her birthday is actually yesterday. But on this date, June the 7th, Tom Jones.
3: Tom Jones?
1: Was born in 1940, so that makes him 85 years old.
3: We got, I'm sorry, Dave, I know the theme. We got to play some Tom Jones.
1: Well, we might get to Tom Jones.
3: We got to play some Tom Jones. And then, American icon.
1: Okay, then we're going to talk Dave Navarro.
3: Okay. Dave Navarro, a guitarist for the Red Hot Chili Peppers.
1: And Jane's Addiction.
3: And Jane's Addiction,
1: born in 1967. Yeah. Okay, here's one. Ziggy Azalea.
3: Chloe?
2: Iggy Azalea?
1: No, Iggy. Did I say Ziggy? It's Iggy Azalea.
3: Iggy.
1: Thank
3: Iggy
1: you.
3: Azalea.
2: I know who that is, yeah.
1: Yeah. Australian rapper.
2: Yes.
1: Yeah, she got a lot of blowback because she was a white lady from Australia doing
2: rap.
1: You know, rap. But I liked it. She had one big hit.
2: Yeah.
1: But most importantly, on this day in 1958, Prince was born. So happy birthday to Prince and all those
3: Minneapolis's finest.
1: Yes. So here's a little Prince song.

0: Well, happy birthday, Prince. It's now the top of the hour. Oh, it's actually 10:01 on Sunday, June the 7th, and you're listening to KWTR Fraser or KFFR FM in Winter Park, Colorado. 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So DJ Chloe, DJ Brian, any words of wisdom?
1: Yeah, it is. I just stepped outside real quick. Front door here at the station is wide open. It is absolutely gorgeous out up here in the Rocky Mountains. It is probably mid-60s, sunny, slight breeze. Ladies and gentlemen, go for a bike ride after you've become an Evergreen member at KFFR. 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
0: Yeah, good
1: it's
0: advice.
1: It's beautiful advice. Out.
0: And we are here in the 10-year anniversary of KFFR, and we're going to celebrate big time at Grammy Ranch next Wednesday, so please join us if you're in the Valley. And we're going to get back into the music. We're celebrating songs about dancing. Now, those of a certain age, that would include me, but more my sister, who's older than I am. In the 60s, particularly Motown, they would have groups come out with songs and they have a dance craze for about 3 months. Now, there's some exceptions. I'll play the big exception first of all. But songs that would be like Meteors, people would enjoy. They have this new dance craze, and then they go back to whatever else they're doing. So here's our salute to dance songs from the 60s. And at the end, Chloe, I'm going to quiz you if you knew
1: Take
0: any
1: notes,
0: of
1: Chloe.
0: These.
1: Take notes.
0: Here you go. Starting with Chubby Checker.

0: Now, that is a heavy dose of dance tunes from the 60s. Got a text from DJ Johnny. He had not heard the Freddy in years. Well, there's a reason you have not heard the Freddy in years, because it may not be play-worthy. So we heard five great songs, dance tunes from the 60s. Hope you appreciate that, Bobo. First of all, Chubby Checker gave us a twist. Then The Jerk by Martha Reeves of the Vandellas. Dee Dee Sharp, Mashed Potato Time, and the Watusi from the Orlans. And then lastly, Freddy and the Dreamers do the Freddy. Now, I remember doing the Freddy when I was in seventh grade and almost knocked a person down dancing next to me. If you remember the Freddy, where you just have your arms, your legs go out to the side, and it was, yeah, not too graceful of a dance. So what do you think of that, DJ Chloe?
1: I think that's the first time I've heard any of those songs ever. But that was great. That was
0: okay.
1: Awesome.
0: Immerse you a little bit, 66 with those five songs. And DJ Brian, I know you're a fan of the 60s.
2: Yeah,
0: your dad
2: real quick, French Open update. Zverev is up 2-1, but in the fourth set, it is tied 3-3. This 10th-seeded Kobeli is hanging tough, DJ Dave.
0: Yeah, these clay court specialists, you learn who they are in the French Open.
2: Yep.
0: Or Roland Garros. Speaking of sports, yesterday was a golden day.
2: Well, we had the women's French Open. We had the Vegas Golden Knights with a double overtime win.
0: And the Belmont winner was Golden Tempo.
2: Yeah.
0: Who came back from way back, just like
2: won the Derby.
0: They won the Derby.
2: Yeah. And
0: I did not know the Belmont has been held at Saratoga Springs for the last 3 years, because Belmont's getting a $455 million renovation.
2: Did you say $455
0: million? $455 million. It sounds like it could be a
2: Jeepers creepers.
0: Dance hall next to the White House. Like a Trumpian thing.
2: A ballroom.
0: Yeah.
2: Putting a ballroom in.
0: So that's why it's a golden day. Golden Temple, Golden Knights. The Golden Knights won in overtime. It was great sporting day. Hey, you're listening to KFFR and KWTR, and we're going to share with you, what are we going to share with them, DJ Brian?
2: You know what? Let's put on the weather report, man.
0: Okay, here's
2: let's play some weather.
0: Yeah, because we have DJ PJ. I think that he's on Sunday afternoon, but he put together a very thorough and database weather report. Let's listen.
3: Hey there, Grand County. This is JP from Grand County Weather giving you your forecast for Saturday, June 6th. Sunny skies this morning will become partly to even mostly cloudy this afternoon, as we do deal with a little bit of a resurgence of moisture going into the afternoon and evening hours, which won't be meaning much for in the way of...
0: Hey, my bad. I said PJ and it's JP, just like John Patrick. But that was yesterday's weather report. The weather's good out there. Please tune in to JP's show at...
2: I think it comes on at 3. Comes on at 3 on Sundays.
0: Yeah. But a great weather report. And we're going to continue the music, and we're out of the 60s. We're going to play an artist that Chloe knows. So here's Claro with Slow Dance.

0: There you go. Three more great songs about dancing. We started out with an artist who's in her 20s, Claro, their song Slow Dance, and DJ Chloe liked that one, right? Is that all right?
1: I love Claro. Her last album, it's her third album, it's called Charm. It's like third time's the charm, you know, okay. Play on words. But it's nice. It's like 70s kind of woody, like if you're in a wood cabin in the middle of winter in like northern Maine. That's the vibe of the whole album.
0: Wow, that's a great compliment. Now we're talking about Prince and Billy Idol. Claro, her real name?
1: Couldn't tell you.
0: Claire Elizabeth Cottrell, or Cottrell.
1: Just makes sense.
0: Factoid.
2: Claire Elizabeth. Claire That's Elizabeth. A good name. Yeah, Claire Elizabeth.
0: Yeah. And then we followed up that with Walk the Moon, Shut Up and Dance. That's a great montage. Yeah. You know where they got their name? They started in Cincinnati back in 2006 from the Police song, Walking on the Moon.
2: That's a great song.
0: Yeah.
2: Giant steps are what you take. Walking on the Moon.
0: I love it. This was the beauty of having multiple DJs. They've got this encyclopedic knowledge of music of their own.
2: Thanks, brother.
0: Yeah, that's great. And I'm so happy to be here with DJ Chloe, DJ Brian. This is DJ Dave. Compliments to the Zeppelin family for picking DJ names that I don't have to worry about forgetting.
2: No.
1: Oh, yes.
0: Yes,
1: it's
0: DJ John. Thank you. And DJ Dave. Okay. Then we heard Men Without Hats, Safety Dance, big song in the 80s, number three hit in 1981 and 1982. Hey, you're listening to KFFR and KWTR. This is our fundraising drive. You know, we're still standing after 10 years. We really appreciate anything that you can contribute. Hey, if it's moral support, we like that too, but not as much as your money. So please contribute. Just got 27 more minutes or so of the show this morning, and I do believe DJ Lady Abigail will be here. She has a great show. And talk about dancing. If you know DJ Lady Abigail, she dances. She dances well. Let's continue with some songs. And hey, Beth, if you're still listening, yours is coming right up.

0: Those are three more dance tunes. Hey, Beth, we were listening. We put you between the two songs. Started out with Ultravox, Dancing with Tears in My Eyes. DJ Brian remembers that song.
1: Vaguely.
0: And then September, Earth, Wind, and Fire. Great.
2: Great song. Wedding song.
1: Best
2: great
1: wedding song in the history of the world.
0: And what are the three things that you like to hear?
1: You want to hear three things at a wedding, KFFR listeners. You want to hear I Do. You want to hear The Bar Is Now Open. And you want to hear September by EWF.
0: And the last song from Leo Sayer, Ed Watkins said we had to play that, so we did. You Make Me Feel Like Dancing.
1: That song's in a lot of movies. Like, you don't notice it, but when you hear it, you hear it. You know what I mean? Like, they seem to play that in a lot of movies and stuff.
0: He's a 70s guy.
1: Yeah, absolutely.
0: Big hair. Okay, so we got some more. We're going to start this next set with a song by Kylie Minogue. It was a cover, The Locomotion, and then The Kinks. Bubba, hope you're still listening.

0: Hey, that last song goes out to my nephew Ian Bobo. Always good to think of Ian. That was Don't Forget to Dance by the Kinks. Before that, hey, an upbeat pop song. I love pop. The Locomotion, which was done initially by Little Eva, but Kylie Minogue did a cover in the 1980s. DJ Brian and DJ Chloe, thank you very much for joining me today. It's been tons of fun.
1: DJ Dave, thanks for inviting us out, man.
2: Yeah, thanks for having us. It was super fun.
0: Well, I appreciate being here and your good choices of music. We're going to play one more that DJ Chloe has recommended. We're going to play that, and I'm going to be signing out of here. But rest assured, we've got DJ Shady. No, Shady Elms later. This is DJ Lady Abigail, along with DJ Cruiser, coming up shortly. They're going to have a great show. 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
0: Oh, yeah. 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
1: DJ Ryan, DJ Brian, we do the morning show. 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And we guarantee you bad jokes, inappropriate weather reports, and birthday shout-outs.
0: Oh, you got 66 and the history highlights. You got a lot. Oh, the buy-sell. A lot of great
1: Ingie's Easy Listening track of the week. We've got the market report, which, you know.
2: Soft hop track of the week.
1: We're playing the soft. Yeah, we've got all sorts of shticks. Tuesday morning, 6 a.m., please tune in.
0: And that's 8 o'clock for you on the East Coast, so there's no excuse not to get up and listen. Okay, I'm going to leave you with the last two songs, And We Dance, and, of course, Elvis Costello. Remember, peace, love, stop the war.

0: Oh, yeah. Hello, Grand County. This is Lady Abigail in the Groove Room, and I am joined this morning by the lovely DJ Cruz.
1: Hey, hey, everyone. Good morning.
0: Thanks for joining me, DJ Cruz. We are

0: is sponsoring us is near and dear to DJ Cruz and myself. It is Uptripping, our local art gallery, owned by Shannon Foley Henn, local artist. 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All of that's going to go to KFFR. We're so excited.
1: Donate. KFFR.org, the pink button.
0: We're excited to have you guys. Let's kick it off. This first one that I've got in the queue here is, I've been following these guys on social media. It's Tony and the Kiki. Super fun. This is one of my favorites. So let's go. Let's get going.

0: All right. The Groove Room kicking it off right this lovely Sunday morning with Lady Abigail. And in the house with me, DJ Cruz. We started that off with just some fun. Let's dance. It's Sunday.
1: We're dancing here.
0: We love
1: you guys
0: it.
1: Can't see us, but we are. Yeah, we're grooving.
0: It's a little hot in here already. It's kick that set off with Tony and the Kiki, Holy XTC. Then we heard Manager Mike with the song Fountains. And just getting a little spicy in here with Que Sepa with Roberto Rona. We're loving that. Both of us showed up with a little Latin in our playlist today,
1: yes.
0: So we're excited.
1: It's a great way to start the day.
0: And we have some donations rolling in this morning. Ooh. I want to thank Phil Mahol. Phil Mahol, thank you very much.
1: Love
0: appreciate
1: it.
0: This latest donation. And as we mentioned, our favorite art gallery, Uptripping, is sponsoring today's show, The Groove Room. So shout out to Uptripping. If you haven't been in lately, check it out. They just kicked off the summer with First Friday on Friday. So fun. Local artists come. They are located in Cooper Creek Square. There's music. Andy Strauss and friends played Friday night. Bar from Devil's Craft set up. You can shop Uptripping. It's super fun. Loved it. And that's just to kick off the summer. They'll do First Friday for July and also into August. So definitely check it out. What's our... Susie and I have just a mutual love for Uptripping. That's how we met. How many years ago?
1: Maybe. Gosh, I want to say like six or seven.
0: I think that's right. Yeah, I've been up in the county for about 6 years, and I got to meet Susie. I was able to take a corporate job break and get to work at Uptripping. Loved it. So much fun. Learned so much about art. I got to meet Susie over at Frameworks.
1: We had so much fun. We just bonded right away. Abby's such a great person, and she's so interesting and fun. And working with Shannon over at Uptripping, it was a dream for those years that we were together over there. It was just
0: we did have a good time.
1: Good teamwork.
0: And Susie's the sweetest and super talented.
1: Oh my gosh!
0: And yes, interesting and fun, and yeah, we just loved it.
1: Mutual admiration society here.
0: And now we're here DJing together because not only do we love Uptripping, we both love KFFR. I've been listening since I moved up here. Huge fan. Love the variety, the community that it perpetuates here. You can't hear this on all radio stations. The fact that this is done by locals, local DJs, you get to essentially play most whatever you want.
1: Yeah, and you know, we're not, things don't just come off, you know, the radio, no machines, it's all people. And this radio station is celebrating its 10th year.
0: 10.
1: And it basically is just built by the community for the community. And it's only getting stronger. So we're so appreciative of everyone, and we take requests. And we invite you into the studio. You can sit with a DJ. You can become a DJ. Fabulousness.
0: Yes, we're loving it. I mean, if you've, you know, if KFFR has, or a DJ has ever introduced you to new song, new artist, I mean, I'm constantly shazamming things I hear on KFFR to be like, oh, I need to catch that later, explore that. Consider giving. Giving during our fundraising event. Give today in the next hour, and Uptripping is going to double that donation. It's all going to KFFR to continue us for the next 10 years here. So we're excited to have you listening this morning. We hope you make a donation. If not, at least come out and join us for, the KFFR birthday bash?
1: Yeah.
0: That's happening this Wednesday over in... Ski
1: Granby Ranch. It's from 4 to 9.
0: Super excited, yes. I think the music's like 4 to 7, maybe.
1: Yeah. But we're going to be doing our annual photo. We want all of the community out there. Our goal is to get like 2,000 people in the photo.
0: So excited for that.
1: It's family friendly. There's going to be games and stuff for the kids. There's going to be
0: live music.
1: Cupcakes.
0: Yeah,
1: live music.
0: Street. Mm-hmm. Grateful Dead cover band. Going to love that. Ear to Ear photo booth is going to be there. I mean, Jeff Skinner crushes it with Ear to Ear.
1: With the 360. Yeah.
0: It's so fun.
1: So fun.
0: Come out and see us. We'd love to have you guys and see the community out there. All right. Next up, got another sweet jam for you guys.

0: Oh, yeah, some more Latin in the mix this morning in the Groove Room. I'm so excited. I just had some guests walk in the door, surprise guests joining the Groove Room today. Tell me, who's with me today?
1: It's the one and only DJ Grace.
0: Oh, DJ, the one and only DJ Grace and...
2: DJ G.
0: And DJ G. Ah, welcome, you guys. This is their first time being on KFFR with Lady Abigail. I'm so excited. These are my lovely niece and nephew visiting from Kansas City. We've been having a fun Colorado Pack weekend. What have you guys been up to?
1: Well, we went hiking. That I really liked.
0: Awesome.
2: We also went fishing.
0: Oh, yes, we did go fishing. Love the fishing up here, right, in Colorado? Mm-hmm. What did we try to catch? Trout. All kinds of trout, like brownies, brookies. We're going to be doing some more of that today. You guys, I'm so excited for you to be here. They're supporting KFFR. The Epperheimer family, they donated to us last week. Appreciate that. Oh, we have more donations coming in. A lovely donation from Hugh Jass. Hugh Jass, thank you so much out there. And we also got a donation from good old Pat McGroin. Thank you, Pat McGroin. Appreciate your donation. And then we had, you guys, literally you can... donate online. We love the online donations. But if you are in Fraser or in the Valley, we're happy to accept your cash in hand. We just had two lovely ladies give a cash donation. That is Janice and Sarah. Janice and Sarah, thank you so much. These two ladies are actually from the community radio station in Southern Illinois. WDBX 91.1 FM. We appreciate you supporting another local radio station and listening while you're here. It just so happens, Lady Abigail here, I'm originally from Illinois. Been down to Southern Illinois a few times in college. The one and only DJ Grace and DJ G, they like to go back to Illinois. And who do you guys go like to visit there?
2: Our grandpa and grandma and cousins and aunt and uncles.
0: And it's pretty fun, huh? Because they live out on a farm. And what do you get to do out there for fun?
1: They have like a little swing that we sometimes swing on. And we also get to have sleepovers with our cousins sometimes.
0: So fun.
2: And we also have a go-kart that we fixed up.
0: Oh, yeah.
2: To ride around.
0: Grandpa's pretty good at fixing the go-kart, isn't he? Mm-hmm. Oh, and what about the side-by-side and maintaining the beavers in the beaver pond? That's a fun time, too. What should we play next, you guys? I think we want to hear some more songs today. Oh, the one and only DJ Grace. Who is one of your favorite artists lately?
1: Bruno Mars.
0: Yes. Let's kick it off with a little Bruno Mars on this next set, shall we?

0: All right, and that was The Boss by James Brown. Loving that. And we heard the DJ, one and only Grace, her favorite, Bruno Mars, with I Just Might. We've been doing some fun things up here, haven't we, since you guys got into town, huh?
1: Yeah. Mm-hmm.
0: We wanted to let the Valley know what's happening with the community calendar coming up. But what are we up to this afternoon, DJ G?
1: This afternoon, we're going to go to the YMCA Snow Mountain, and also we're going to go fishing today.
0: So fun. Snow Mountain Ranch, for those of you who haven't been, has all sorts of great activities for the family. So I think we're going to get in some alpine sliding, some mini golf, maybe a little hiking, see if they've got the horses ready for us. Super excited for that. And then the one and only DJ Grace, what's on your agenda for tomorrow?
2: Tomorrow we are going on a boat, and we're going to try to catch fish on the boat.
0: We are all about getting those fishies up in here. We love it. Super excited. So much to do in Grand County when you're visiting. And also, while you visit, listen to KFFR. It is our membership drive. 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Uptripping, our local art gallery, is sponsoring the Groove Room today. So any donation that you make this morning, Uptripping's going to match. Shannon Foley Hen, great gifts. Great gifts, great art. We love it. We got to stop there and see all of Aunt Shani's art on Friday, huh? Wasn't that awesome?
1: Yeah.
0: She's pretty talented, isn't she?
2: Mm-hmm.
0: Impressive. Mm-hmm. Up next, we got a couple of requests coming in. Let's get after it.

0: DJ G and the one and only DJ Grace. Thanks for joining me today.
1: Thanks for having us.
0: We're so excited you're here. I want to thank DJ Cruz for joining me this morning. With the addition of our two guest DJs, DJ Cruz is going to go out and enjoy this lovely sunshine in the valley, this wonderful day today. We are going to go out and enjoy it later as well. Just a little weather roundup for you guys. We are going to see a high of 74 in the valley today. Amazing, mostly sunny for everyone's afternoon activities. It's going to get down to 46 tonight. Oh, Monday the 8th, we're going to get up to 70 degrees. That'll be lovely for our little boat day out on Lake Granby, won't it?
1: Mm-hmm.
0: Yeah, looking forward to that. Tuesday, mostly sunny, high of 73. Getting up there to 70, mostly sunny on Wednesday. I mean, it's looking amazing for this lovely week in the valley. So happy you're here with us in the Groove Room this morning. I have had the pleasure of being sponsored by Uptripping this morning, our local art gallery owned by Shannon Foley Henn. Lots of amazing art by Shannon and other local artists, great artists, actually. Great gifts, just great clothes. I mean, I can't stop going in there. And she just brings in the best stuff, you guys. Get out there. Go check it out. They are open 11 to 5 today. Cooper Creek Square in Winter Park. Thank you so much for your sponsorship today, Uptripping. And donors, if you haven't had a chance to give yet, Uptripping will match your donation today. We're excited for that. Thank you for everyone for listening, for contributing to KFFR's annual membership drive. We're excited to be on the air here for 10 years and hopefully 10 more. They do great youth programming, like with young DJs, like the one and only DJ Grace and DJ G, right?
1: Yeah.
0: They're loving it. I heard the one and only DJ Grace had a couple shout-outs she wanted to give.
1: I just want to give a shout-out to my aunts and uncles, my Aunt Abby, my Uncle Travis, and my Uncle Abel for hanging out with me and just letting us be here.
0: Aw, thank you, the one and only DJ Grace. We love when you guys come visit Colorado. We just have a great time hanging out, exploring, being out in nature. It's so fun. Love both of you. Love that you came into the Groove Room with Lady Abigail today. And we've got another request. I think Mr. Epperheimer wanted to hear a little Bowie this morning. So let's get that one on the airwaves.

0: All right, and some Bowie there with Starman. We love that.
1: And we want to thank our local for the weekend, DJ guest sitting in with Lady Abigail here in the Groove Room. Thank you again to DJ G and the one and only DJ Grace for joining me this morning. It was so great having you guys in the Groove Room. Did you have fun?
2: Yeah.
1: And did you want to sign off for our listeners here this morning and say your byes until next time?
2: Goodbye, bye, everybody.
3: Until next time.
1: Thank you, guys. Love it. Oh, and I want to give a shout out for a couple more donations that came in. Thank you again. The Groove Room was sponsored this morning by Uptripping, who is matching all the donations coming in. And we love the names of our donors, too. A great donation from Connie Lingus. That's Connie Lingus. Thank you so much. I love it. And then, of course, oh, thank you, guys. The Epperheimer family, and that's DJ G and the one and only DJ Grace and their fabulous parents, my awesome sister Beth and her fabulous husband Joe, visiting the Valley. They donated in honor of Mama Barb Epperheimer. Oh. Barb was great. Thank you. Appreciate everyone being here in the Groove Room. Until next week. And up next, you guys got DJ Shady Elm joined by DJ Cohen. Have a great Sunday and a great week. And everyone, remember, dance like nobody's watching.
2: Bye, everybody.
3: Bye.
1: Bye.

Good afternoon. DJ Shady Elm here, coming to you from the sunny side. So excited to be here today. You are listening to KFFR. Oh dear, I can't read it because it's, oh, here we go. KFFR Winter Park and KWTR Fraser. Welcome to our annual membership drive. We're still standing after 10 years. Will you stand with us? I was trying to do two things at once. Can you tell? One of these days I'm going to get it where my music actually comes on when I start talking, but so far I've been having a struggle with it. Anyway, DJ Shady Elm coming from the sunny side. Thanks so much for DJ Abigail, Lady Abigail, and her fabulous DJ guests. It was fun meeting all of them. It is currently 12:09 and I am so excited. I just discovered that I have a partner in today's show that will be matching any donations, and that partner is Fraser Valley Distillery, and I absolutely love the distillery. People are always asking my husband and I, well, where do you guys go to eat, and where do you guys go out when you go out? And I have to say, unfortunately, we don't go out a whole lot. We kind of like just hanging at home, but when we do go out, it's usually the distillery. Usually on Wednesdays, because they have happy hour all day. And we both have our specific foods that we love there. They have the best food. But anyway, I won't promote my time there. I'll promote them. Today, they are having the Fab Market, which is Fraser Artisan Bazaar, from noon to 4. So I highly encourage you to go by. They do this, I'm going to say two or three times a year. Such a fun event. Nice place to see other people you know, or just to find fun gift ideas for different things. Father's Day is coming up. A lot of people have birthdays in the summer. You can maybe find some things for sale. And they do it in conjunction with Simple Coffee and Birdie's Lounge. So you can kind of just walk up and down the street and go and check out all the local artists. It's a great way to shop local and support local artists and businesses. They will have their bar open and a kitchen pop-up with Amber's Kitchen, which is another thing they do. They tend to not have their own menu when they do this. They have something else. So that's something to look forward to. I'll just hold off on bringing up more stuff for them. Anyway, I love the Fraser Distillery. I'm so glad that they're partnering with us right now. Please give a donation and they'll match it. And when you give a donation, remember, I'm Banjo Beats. So make sure you put your donation towards Banjo Beats so that we can be credited for it. Right now, in case you are newly listening, or even if you're not newly listening, the way this works is we have 5 different teams that all the DJs are divided up into. Currently, Rhythm and Range is winning the competition. Banjo Beach is in second. Sophisticated Surge is third. Grassroot Giants is fourth. And Digital Soul is fifth. So, as I said, I'm Banjo Beats. Please put Banjo Beats as who you want your money to go to. What else do I need to tell you? I think you heard about the weather recently because I was kind of listening to DJ Lady Abigail's show, and she seemed to have given it fairly recently. So let me talk about my music I'm going to do today. Last week I was on with DJ Massey, and she's about 20 years younger than me-ish. And we did songs from our high school days because we thought that that would be a good way to see what influenced us that way. Today, I'm going to kind of continue that theme. I'm kind of going to do how music has influenced my life, starting with early childhood. And then in an hour, DJ Cohen is going to join me. He's usually on at 2. He's usually on at 2. He's going to come in an hour early.
DJ Cohen is a little younger than DJ Massey by like 30 years. So he's about 50 years younger than I am. So I thought we might do it again and see what kind of music has influenced his life at his age compared to me. You know, hopefully it'll work. If it doesn't work, you'll still hear some good music, I'm sure. Anyway, tired of me talking. Here's music from my youth.

0: Good morning, skiers and riders. This is Trapper bringing you today's spring snow report from our Park Ski Patrol. We will have the Gondola, Gemini, and Explorer lifts running today with limited trails that can change. And a reminder, Mary Jane is closed to all skiing, including uphilling. And a quick safety reminder, please look uphill before merging and respect all of our posted signs and closures. Let's keep it safe and fun out there for everyone. This was Trapper reporting for Winter Park Ski Patrol. Have a great day on the mountain, and thank you for a great season.
1: Okay, so you're wondering, what the heck is she doing? 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That is being played for you just so you can see what we at KFFR do for you. 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Love them, love them, love them. 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One thing about the distillery, which I've already mentioned, but it's on my talking point, so I'm going to mention it again, is on Wednesdays, all day happy hour at Fraser Valley Distillery. $2 off a few of our favorite house cocktails. And I have to say, the turmeric and gin cocktail is my favorite. So let's get back to the music, but please donate so that we can increase our giving.

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0: She's a lamb.

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0: Don't miss it, Wednesday, June 10th at Granby Ranch. 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
1: 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And I participated yesterday in our event in Grand Lake. How much fun was that? Boy, I'm telling you, Skankin Nation, I think that was what they're called. Oh, shoot, I don't want to say it wrong. Was so much fun. Skankin Nation. Oh, I got it right. And nice turnout and just a lovely casual event. Just so much fun. I hope other people enjoyed it as much as I did. And I hope it can become a regular thing to do these little music on the barge things. Again, funds are being matched by the Fraser Distillery, which right now is having their Fab Market, which is Fraser Artisan Bazaar, from 12 to 4. So hopefully they have us tuned in while they're doing it. Please donate during this hour so that your donation can be doubled. And put your donation towards Banjo Beats, because that's my group that I'm with. Let me tell you, Fraser Distillery's summer hours are Wednesday and Thursday from 8 to 3:30, and then Friday and Saturday from 12 to 8:30, 12 noon to 8:30 at night. They offer 10% off bottles in-house and 20% off if you buy six or more. So let me talk about music. You may have thought the music choices I just played were a little bizarre, but that's what's so great about having volunteer DJs. We can play whatever we want. And I am playing the story of my life. So we went to musicals a lot as a child, and I'm sure a lot of you would recognize those songs that I played. One was from The Sound of Music, Maria. One was from Mary Poppins, The Perfect Nanny. Then I played a Tom Lehrer song because Tom Lehrer was big in our family. We had all of his albums. That was called Silent E. And I started off that set with the Kingston Trio doing John B., The Wreck of the John B. Now, because I did high school and middle school last week, I'm going to move right into my adult ages, which is 18 and above, I suppose. So this is going to change it up just a little bit. But again, that's what's so great about this station. Enjoy.

DJ Shady Elm, coming to you from the sunny side. And what a sunny day it is today, isn't it? And I haven't done the forecast, so I'm just going to do it right now. It says it's currently 75 degrees in Granby right now. Partly sunny with a high near 78. Breezy with a west wind of 13 to 15 miles per hour with gusts as high as 24. And I'm saying, even though it's hot, 78 seems hot for us that live up here. I was in Denver on Friday, and it was 93 at 4 in the afternoon. I'm just like, I'm so glad I live up here. All right, so you're getting a feel for me in my young adult years. That was Jackson Browne doing Rosie. Pure Prairie League did Amy. The Ozark Mountain Daredevils did Leatherwood. And the Grateful Dead did Cumberland Blues. Right now, your donation at KFFR can be matched through a business challenge grant, which means your gift can go twice as far today. And it is being matched by Fraser Valley Distillery for 15 more minutes. If you get a donation in, it will be doubled. And I want to give a thank you to Paul Cluck, who made a donation for DJ Lulu, and that donation was doubled. So thank you so much, Paul. And just so you know, Lulu's like at the top of the leaderboard. So, you know, you could have donated to me, but that's all right. I'm not going to say money is going to the station, and that's the main thing here. We want the money to go to the station. I don't care if I raise money for myself. I just care that the station can keep going and growing. That's what's important to me. So don't forget, Fraser Valley Distillery, matching funds currently. They're having their bazaar right now in conjunction with Simple Coffee and Birdie's Lounge, so you can walk up and down the street to go to them. It's a great way to shop local and support local artists and businesses. My throat is, I'm drying up. I don't know what's going on. I'm losing my voice. Wednesdays, happy hour all day, $2 off a few of our favorite house cocktails. I better stop talking. I'm just going to put some more music on.

0: All righty. It is now 101. We are at the end of our matching funding from Fraser Valley Distillery. Thank you so much for matching funds with us. You are listening to KFFR Winter Park and KWTR Fraser. Welcome to our annual membership drive. We're still standing after 10 years. Will you stand with us? We're halfway through our drive. It's been a week now that it's been going on. We've raised just over half of what our goal is. We're at actually 60%. Our goal is $75,000. We've raised over $45,000. So the more you give now, the less you'll have to be hearing us give our little spiels at the end of the week. So you're listening to DJ Shady Elm. I'm getting all mushy in the mouth. And I have DJ Cohen with me now. Oops, but he's not on. Hold on. We do have DJ Cohen. Hey there.
1: Hello.
0: As I mentioned earlier in my show, DJ Cohen is our youngest DJ. And I will say proudly, I am not our oldest DJ, but I'm getting close. No. Let me tell you, I told you our weather in the last one. Okay, it's 102. I think I told you that already. What else am I forgetting to tell you? Your gift today helps prepare KFFR and KWTR for the next generation of DJs, students, artists, and local voices. I think I already said that. 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Now, because DJ Cohen just came in and we haven't had time to really mull things over, I'm just going to start playing some more music from my young adult life, and I'll

0: All right. These last two songs were suggested by DJ Cohen, and they're from his youth, and we want to have him explain a little bit about it. But I also wanted to mention that we have another donation. This is from Anita Phillip, and it is for Lady Abigail. And thank you so much, Anita. Your donation is being doubled. It turns out that the Fraser Distillery is still matching donations. And apparently, we have total donation matches throughout the rest of our fundraiser. So every time someone gives, your donation is going to be doubled. So just remember that. And so in case Lady Abigail is listening, Nita says, go KFFR, and Lady Abigail, love listening from Boulder.
1: And thank you for donating to a team from me and Shady Elm's team for a change.
0: Yes, that would be Banjo Beats.
1: Yeah.
0: All right, tell us about those songs that you picked there, bud.
1: So that first song, Hand Clap by Fits in the Tantrums, that's probably a bit more newer than the second song, the Steve Miller Band song. And that is definitely a song I listened to a ton growing up. Not really sure why, I just always remember going on in the background. And then that second song, Jet Airliner, the Steve Miller Band song, that song actually, my grandpa is a massive Steve Miller Band fan, and spending a lot of time with him and listening to his music, because he's also a pretty big fan of music, really just, yeah, has lots of Steve Miller Band. And if you're hearing some older stuff from me, it's definitely because of my grandpa.
0: Love you, grandpa.
1: Oh, heck yeah.
0: He's still probably younger than me, but I won't say that. I just did say it, so I guess I will say it. Okay, we have some guests in the studio, but they're not hooked up. So we're going to go ahead and play a couple more songs from DJ Cohen. Again, in case you weren't listening when I was talking a minute ago, I'm sure you can tune me out pretty easily. Matching funds for the whole rest of the week.
1: Yeah, so you could donate $1, you could donate, I think the max is like $30,000, you could donate $15,000.
0: And, well, on that same note, be a Blue Spruce member. That's the way to go. You're giving monthly, and by being a member of Blue Spruce, you get to come to our small, lovely little concerts about once a month. Would you say they're about once a month?
1: I think so, yeah.
0: DJ Groove, who's in the house but isn't on air yet. Oh, I can put her on. Oh, never mind. Wait, hold on.
2: There we are. Can you hear me?
1: Yes, we can.
2: Yeah. Okay, you really want to donate to Sophisticated Surge.
0: Oh, stop.
1: Turn it off.
0: You didn't hear that. We're supposed to be talking about Blue Spruce members.
2: Oh, it's great. The concert, they're roughly once a month.
1: I think so.
0: Ish. And it's a lot of times it's bands that are maybe playing at Devil's Craft or someone that somebody knows.
1: There's a lot of local things, too. I remember I was here for one. It was Adrian Brower, who's a local high school
0: student.
1: Right,
0: but that's a different thing. That's Sound of Grand County. Sound of Grand County, everyone can go to. That's something that we offer as KFFR for our community, just a way of giving back to our community.
2: Those are really great too.
0: They are great. It's all local musicians that participate in that, and we do, I think, about three a year, maybe four.
1: We're so
0: not knowledgeable in this group, you know.
2: Again, it's Sophisticated Surge.
0: We are.
2: I got my son here. He donated to Sophisticated Surge.
0: Please leave.
1: We will ask you politely the first time.
0: All right, so you know what? Okay, wait. We're not going to wait. This is what we're going to do. All right, so her son is here, who's a few years older than Cohen. And so we're going to play a couple more of Cohen's choices, and then we're going to ask him to give us a couple choices of his. And let's see where we go with that, okay? Because, again, this is what's so great about volunteer DJs. We can play, and public radio, our public radio, is we can play whatever we want as long as there's no cursing on it. All right, here we go. Enjoy.

0: 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So those were some of my last few songs that we're kind of doing through my youth. Again, it's kind of the same story of with that Fits in the Tantrum song. Kind of just listened to them a lot. And not talking about those songs specifically, but there was this one Colorado alternative radio station, actually, that I listened to a ton when I lived in Denver. That definitely probably influenced my choices some.
1: When did you live in Denver? I didn't even know that.
0: I think I moved up here 3 years ago.
1: Oh, wow.
0: So from when I was born to whenever that was, 2023.
1: Okay.
0: Yeah. So,
1: go ahead.
0: So, yeah, we have DJ Paris here, and he has these next three songs we have. You want to tell us a little bit about why you picked these songs and for your youth and childhood and things?
2: Yeah, thanks for the introduction. So we have a Beatles, Black Keys, and Patti Smith song coming up. And when I heard songs from my youth, my brain instantly went to when I biked across the country and I needed songs to get me through those long, hot summer days in the Midwest where it was just flat. And so some of these are maybe a little grungier, and hope you enjoy.
1: Okay, and before we get to the music, we got a donation, and it's for Shady Elm. And it's doubled, and unfortunately I think this is my only donation I've gotten this whole show or this whole week, but and I hate to admit it's from Ed and Katie, who happen to be my husband and my dog. So thank you so much, Ed and Katie. I love you both.

0: All right. We're going to let DJ Paris do a little talking about the songs that they chose and whatever they feel like talking about before we go on to something else.
1: Thank you. Yeah, once again, those were songs from my childhood. I listened to those songs a lot when I biked across the country about 15 years ago.
2: How do you bike across the country? I don't understand that.
0: Did you do it with someone?
1: I did it with my Boy Scout troop.
0: Oh.
1: And the way that you do it is you just plug in music and just ride.
2: Yeah, that's
0: and
2: crazy.
0: So was the hardest part like going through the Midwest?
2: Where there's nothing for about 8 years?
1: Yeah, you know, it was a double-edged sword because it's all flat,
0: so
1: easy to bike on. But
0: it's hot. What
2: nothing.
0: Time of year did you do it?
1: Summer.
0: Summer, of course.
2: So, I guess you wouldn't really want to do it during the winter.
0: Did you go through mountains, going like through Colorado and stuff?
1: So we went pretty far north. We went through Montana, Idaho, and hit mountains there, but... No,
0: like
1: Colorado.
0: About averaging how many miles a day did you do?
1: 70.
0: 70 a day, starting in like where, California? Or?
1: We started in Maryland, ended in Oregon.
0: Ended in Oregon, so yeah. Stayed up north.
1: Yes.
0: The whole way.
1: Yeah.
0: Wow. We deviated from our topic, but wasn't that cool? Okay.
3: I wish Dad happy.
1: Oh, yeah. I'd also like to wish my dad a happy birthday. Believe he's 68. Today?
0: We're not sure.
2: We were trying to do the math and we couldn't figure it out.
0: We're trying to do the math. I think he's my age, which makes him a little 67? Older than 68.
1: Mm.
0: But we'll let him determine that for them.
2: Yeah, so.
0: Anything else you want to say?
1: Donate to...
2: Banjo Beats.
1: Banjo Beats. Or Sophisticated Surge.
0: Well, thank you so much for joining us today, DJ Paris. And
1: thank you,
0: DJ Groove, for bringing him in. And have a great rest of your visit.
1: Thank you.
2: Yeah.
0: We probably need to... Do we have to do some fundraising stuff?
2: I'm sure. I can find something to talk about.
0: Okay.
2: Right now, so this fundraiser kind of works. We're each on teams. I think it's split up evenly between... I don't know, I can't count, but a certain amount of DJs. There are 5 teams. We have a leaderboard here. You want to read that off to us, Shady Elm?
0: Rhythm and Range is winning with 14,258. Banjo Beats, that would be us, is 9,162. Sophisticated Surge has 7,688. Grassroots Giants has 4,930 and Digital Soul has 3,960. And our total donations to date is 61% of our goal, which is 46,207.
2: Yeah, but all these donations, whether you donate to me or Shady Elm or Groove over here, they're still all going to the station. This is just so we can compete it and yell at each other about who's winning.
0: Yes, and really, we don't care who wins. We are fine with being the loser. I mean, I had my first donation
2: though.
0: Today. Oh, I take that back. I'm fine because it all goes to such a great cause, and we all love our station. We just want to make sure we reach our goal. And don't forget, you're being matched by the distillery, and I better play a little bit of a promo.
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0: right, we're just going to do a little bit of a minute talking about yesterday's event. It was so much fun. Both DJ Cohen and I were at it. This DJ Shady Elm, in case you're just getting onto the show. And we raised a good amount of money. The band was fabulous. And we had so many people. We had people out on their... Do you want to say something while I'm forming
2: my
0: thoughts?
2: Yeah, sure. Sounds great. No, but the band Skankin' Nation was there yesterday. It was absolutely amazing. I loved it. We got Banjo Beats, actually. I think we were in third place, and we pulled ahead of Sophisticated Search, I think, just from yesterday. But yeah, Shady Elm was usually under the tent, and I was kind of running around all yesterday, so if you saw us. But yes, really, really great day.
0: Yeah, DJ Cohen was going around getting people to talk into a microphone to... do recorded things?
2: So, yeah, we're trying to get people to do the top of the hour. So listen carefully to KFFR, and you might be able to hear a friend. I talked to about 15 people.
0: Yeah.
2: We have 15 voices, voices on the air.
0: DJ Freebird was out on her paddleboard collecting donations out on the water.
2: DJ Yeti and Betty were also there on their
0: Yeti
2: canoe.
0: Yeah, Yeti and Yeti Betty were doing their canoe. We had other DJs going through the crowd with the butterfly nets collecting donations, and that was a real success. That was really fun. So it was so much fun, and if you are feeling bad because you missed it, then be sure and show up on Wednesday for our 10-year anniversary party at Snow Mountain Ranch, 4 to 9, with Shakedown Street. I'm wrong. Is it not 4 to 9?
2: It's 4 to 9, but we're actually at Granby Ranch, not Snow Mountain Ranch.
0: Did I say Snow Mountain? We were talking about Snow Mountain earlier. That's why I said that. I take that all back. It's Granby Ranch.
2: Granby Ranch.
0: That's why there's two of us here.
2: Yes, so we don't mess
0: catch
2: up
0: our mistakes.
2: Yep.
0: All right. Please donate. Give us some more money.
2: Make sure me and Shady Elm can win and beat everybody.
0: Yes.
2: I think if you donate $5,000 right now,
0: it'll be $10,000.
2: It'll be $10,000. It'll be doubled. But then Banjo Beats will be in the lead.
0: Yes, that's even better.
2: And then Shady Elm and Cohen will be very, very happy.
0: Okay, we're going to play a few of Shady Elm's songs again. We're getting beyond my college years, and now we're getting into my informative years. Is that what you would call them?
2: I have no clue because I haven't had them yet. But I have obviously not been through college or high school yet.
0: High school.
2: So you're probably just going to keep hearing more of my songs, either current or past. I'm not sure yet.
0: It's okay. We got like 14 years of them, right?
2: Yeah.
0: Okay.
2: So, yeah,
0: so
2: exactly.
0: That's, that's a lot. So in this era, I had moved to Durango, and I became a volunteer at the Telluride Bluegrass Festival. I had really good friends. One of my friends was the ex-wife of the gentleman who started the Telluride Bluegrass Festival. We were backstage. We made all the food for all the bands. We had all the writers for them, for those of you that know about music stuff. So I got very heavily into bluegrass. So the next set is going to be bluegrass. I hope you're okay with that.

0: This is DJ Shady Elm here with DJ Cohen. The time is currently 2 o'clock on this beautiful Sunday afternoon. You are listening to KFFR Winter Park and KWTR Fraser. Welcome to our annual membership drive. We're still standing after 10 years. Will you stand with us? We are 1 week into our fundraiser membership drive. We have 1 week to go. We're 61% funds raised of what we're asking for. Please, please, please donate. Your funds are being doubled for the rest of the week. Anytime you give this week, you will have a matching donation because we have such wonderful local businesses and community members that are contributing towards our fundraiser because they see how valuable public radio is for this county. I had something that flew out of my mind that I was going to say about that. Oh, I know. I was going to talk about our songs. Anyway, those were my bluegrass songs. That was Nancy Griffith, who died way too young, 40 Econo Line. Then we had Newgrass Revival doing Do What You Gotta Do. Red Knuckles and the Trailblazers did If You Ain't Lovin', You Ain't Livin'. And Hot Rise did Midnight on the Highway.
1: Well, yeah, awesome songs there. We just got a donation, actually. Scott Graham made a $200 donation saying, please play Led Zeppelin's Kashmir if not too long. Yes, Scott, your donation was just doubled. So you just gave $200 to the station. Or no, sorry. You just gave $400 to the station.
0: No, it was $100 and now it's $200.
1: Oh, okay. Sorry.
0: You gave lots of money. We're just going to say that.
1: Yes. Awesome. Well, thanks a ton, Scott. And I'll be queuing up your cashmere here soon.
0: Yes, I'm going to get ready to leave because I've done my 2 hours and it's been really fun. And I have to say, DJ Cohen is on after me always. And in case we haven't mentioned it, which I know we have, he is our youngest DJ. And he's so much fun to have come in after me. Every time he comes in, he's like, I go, what did you do today? Oh, I did the mountain, or I did the bike park, or my family went snowmobiling this morning, or we went skiing. I mean, he's such an active youth, which is something obviously you want to have in this community. Everybody's so active. He also told me that he's going to aviation camp this summer. Do you want to say anything about that?
1: I am. So it is a...
0: I put him on the spot.
1: Yes, you did. It's a aviation summer camp through the EAA up in Oshkosh, Wisconsin, and I'll be going at the end of June to July, so I'll be missing a Stumbling Through Sunday show. But yeah, there's EAA chapter number 1267 up at the airport in Granby, read by Rick and Donna Howard. They actually completely funded me to go to this camp as part of a scholarship. And so

0: songs that he has chosen, that DJ Cohen has chosen. And again, thank you so much for listening. I will not be here next week. Don't forget to go to Wednesday night's
1: birthday bash.
0: It's going to be fabulous.
1: It's going to be amazing.
0: And I think that's all. Thank you so much to Fraser Distillery. Love them. Thanks for contributing for this show. All right. Signing off.

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It is DJ Cohen. It's 2:09 p.m. in Grand County, Colorado. 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We are Grand County Community Radio. Hi, welcome to Stumbling Through Sunday. I just had a little bit of time there with DJ Shady M, which I enjoy. As always, she's an awesome DJ and even better person. Yeah, so that was kind of songs from my childhood, and we kind of ended that one off there with Rocket Man. I think it's going to be a long, long time by Elton John. That song, obviously, not released anytime near my childhood. I think Shady M said that was released in 79, 78, something like that. So a pretty old song. I just listened to a lot of Elton. Do I know why? No. Did I do it anyway? Yes. Yeah, but it was good. It was a lot of fun, a lot of fun. This next song, though, is going to be... It's definitely a bit different. It's a lot different. This is one I listened to on my 12-hour bike race in Castle Rock. I recently did a mountain bike race there. That was a lot of fun. Yeah, so this is going to be a pretty normal Stumbling Through Sunday show. I will be trying to pitch you on the membership drive, but yeah, stuff like that. Speaking of... I don't know, speaking of music in general, your concert calendar. I didn't have enough time to pull up Ball Arena or Mission Ballroom, but here is Fiddler's Green and Red Rocks. Lord Huron is Thursday, June 11th at Fiddler's Green. Flatland Calvary and Shane Smith and the Saints is June 20th. Tyler Childers is July 18th at Fiddler's Green. Ella Mai is July 22nd. Rainbow Kitten Surprise, July 25th. Howard Jones, Things Can Only Get Better Tour is July 30th. And yeah, that's Fiddler's Green for you. So if you were at the Skankin' Nation show yesterday in Grand Lake, DJ Coop was actually giving away Fiddler's Green tickets, and those did up getting put away. And that gentleman donated to me. I know him. He is my grandpa. But now he's going to I think he ended up deciding on Tyler Childers. So it'll probably be a bit of Tyler's Childers today to prepare him for that. Red Rocks. We have Trey Anastasio with the Colorado Symphony. That's June 7th. Film on the Rocks, The Princess Bride, June 8th. Jimmy Eat World, that's a fun concert, June 9th. Lord Huron again, June 10th. John Bellion, Live at Red Rocks, June 11th. Paul Simon, June 12th. Yoga on the Rocks, June 13th. More Paul Simon, also June 13th. Yeah, that's pretty much what that's going to look like. And then we are pretty much in the summer. I'm done with school now, and I think 99% of people are done with school. But yeah, so we're right kicking into the summer season. But yeah, about this membership drive here, this is KFFR's 10 years I'm still standing tour. Pretty much this is our big push for you, for your mom, for your dad, for everybody to donate to try and get KFFR. This station... It sounds simple, and it sounds like we're just begging for money. It takes a lot of money to run between all the systems where you can hear it in your car, where you can hear it on KFFR.org, you can hear it on TuneIn, and yeah, the Radio Garden, I think, is the other one. That. But yeah, I am, as Shady Elm said, I am the youngest DJ. I am 14. So yeah, that currently KFFR's youngest DJ. But no, it is a lot of fun. I have a lot of fun doing this. And you donating to, whether it's to Shady Elm, whether it's to Lady Abigail, whether it's to DJ Groove, who was just in here a little bit ago, you're still supporting everybody. And that's how this fundraiser is kind of working. Of course, I'm competitive, and I'm going to try and get you to donate to Banjo Beats and me, so I can try, and just for bragging rights, I don't think there's any prizes, but there should be. Yeah, so that's going to be pretty great. I'm talking quite a bit here, so we're just going to jump into the music here.

Hi, hey, hi, this is DJ Cohen, the 14-year-old DJ. I'm going to start calling myself that. But anyway, thank you for listening to KFFR. We just got another donation from Mr. Geoff Fry saying, "We love KFFR. Bought a house here 6 months ago and spend most weekends up here. We turn to 88.3 as soon as we cross the pass and stays there all weekend. Keep up the variety. Stay interesting. Also, my wife really wants a KFFR hat if you have one." Mr. Geoff and Amy, thank you guys so much for donating on terms of hat. Because of the amount that you donated, your $500, you should be emailed eventually. I can talk to the higher-ups at KFFR about that, and we will make sure, I'll make sure personally that you get your hat. But because you donated $500 and it got matched by our local businesses, you actually just made a $1,000 donation. That is bizarre, and thank you so much for that. That is an amazing, amazing, amazing donation. So this next song will be, this is a request from Scott Graham. This was a donation about 15 minutes ago. And so I'm going to play that for you. And then we have some random songs. Yeah, I don't have a theme. So yeah, random songs. Yay. KFFR. Woohoo.

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Hello, KFFR listeners, and hello, KWTR listeners. I am DJ Cohen. I am the 14-year-old DJ. You know, I've heard there's some myths about me, but I promise I am real, just like all the DJs here, because KFFR is built on DJs, not algorithms. But yet, today is actually my last day of the membership drive for my show, unless I take up some unexpected show, which I'm not planning on doing right now. So if you're going to donate to DJ Cohen or any of the Sunday DJs before me, you can do that whenever you'd like. But now is when I get to see it and I get to shout you out on the air. So businesses that are supporting KFFR are actually matching donations. So for example, if you donate $500, that will end up in $1,000 for KFFR. A few of those DJs, let me pull up the list here, a few of those companies we have here, we also have some families, Heather Bean and Craig Dahl, the Wagner family, Dave and Suzanne Chapland, Exports, the Bowerbird's Den, Sagebrush Barbecue and Grill, Backcut Forestry, Mountain Market in Grand Lake, Pepe Osaka's Fish Taco, Sharky's Eatery, Camber Brewing Co., James Peak Pizza Joint, Miller Park 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Denim, Grand County Roastery, Grand Park, Uptripping, Mountain Parks Electric, Wealth Management Services, One Love, Colorado Adventure Guides, Dry Pro Wet Restoration, Bob Scott's Authentic Indian Jewelry, Never Summer, Mountain Products, Grand County Rural Health Network, The Birdie Lounge, Golf Simulators and Bar, Tavern Ash Tavern, Granby Heating, and the Westcott Hotel. So thank you for all of them doubling donations so it can go right back into KFFR. So just being about that birthday bash, I will be there. You should look out for me in whatever I will be wearing. It's probably going to be a green KFFR hat. I don't know how to describe myself. I'm 14, but yeah. Come say hi. Come say how much you love my show. Tell me if you have a song request for next week or whatever you'd like. I'm open to talking, and I have a lot of fun doing it. But yeah, make sure you donate, and thank you to the people that have already donated to me. Let me read those off. Cliff Larson, Anita Enns, Callie McCurdy, Paige Roush, Abby Loberg, Jessica, Kyle Barrett, Hadley Gallup. Yeah, so thank you to all those people that have donated to me. Oh, Carly Maurer and Byron Church. Thank you for donating and helping me get my, helping grow my radio station. I guess it's not mine, but the radio station I volunteer at and have fun at. So yeah, I think you should donate. It is completely, what is the word for it? Oh, something about taxes. Tax refundable tax. I think if you should know what I'm talking about. I don't pay taxes, but I don't pay income taxes. But yeah, if you should know, I think it's tax. I don't know, something like that. But yeah, I forget, because we are a non-profit here at KFFR. But thank you for listening, and we're just gonna get back to the music.

I also have one more shout out to give that I have not mentioned on the air yet, but thank you to Anita and Dustin Entz for donating to my show as well and helping me get as much as Banjo Beats is in second place. So we're close, but we're coming for you, Rhythm and Range.

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1: Hello, hello, it is still DJ Cohen. Let's see, I got a little bit of a sports update for you. It's a Sunday afternoon. I think we should be used to this. There's 7.5 million MLB games happening. I'm just going to read aloud the teams as usual. The Angels and the Dodgers, the White Sox and the Phillies, the Mariners and the Tigers, the Athletics and the Astros, the Royals and the Twins, the Reds and the Cardinals, the Guardians and the Rangers, the Brewers and the Rockies, the Nationals and the Diamondbacks, and the Mets and the Padres. That Rockies game, the Rockies are actually in the lead, 3 runs compared to 2 for the Brewers. In the PGA Tour, the Memorial Tournament presented by Workday currently has round 4 in progress. In the LPGA Tour, the U.S. Women's Open round 4 is also currently in progress. So yeah, that's pretty sweet. Formula Monaco, I don't know, I just looked at this and I don't know when it happened, but Kimi Antonelli plays first, Lewis Hamilton in second. So that's pretty awesome. But yeah, that last song was Geronimo by Shepherd, a really good song. The songs we've played on the show so far are Saint Motel, My Type, A Little Bit of Cashmere by Led Zeppelin, 8675309, Jenny by Tommy Two Tone, Sea and Stars by Turnstile, 99 by Barnes Courtney, and of course, Geronimo by Shepherd. Wow, that was a mess. But up next, we got a few different things. We have some Taylor Childers, some Young the Giant, and then also some Gorillaz. So stay tuned.

So I was just looking at the donation page, and the amount of money we've raised is 63% of our 75 grand goal, and we have had 393 supporters. But even better than that is our donation total is $4,700 and $4,407. That's pretty cool. With 393 sponsors. Well, that's pretty awesome. That is amazing for a donation. That's absolutely great for the station. That's great for the community that the station pours back into. So we just heard White House Road by Taylor Childers. That's actually going to be a really cool concert at Fiddler's Green. I don't remember when it said it was, but yeah, that's going to be sweet. Yeah, I'm just going to keep on moving.

Good afternoon, Grand County. 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Welcome to our annual membership drive. I'm DJ GCW, and we are still standing after 10 years. And will you stand with us? Because I absolutely love being able to come into the station, be able to play some music for y'all, show y'all some new music that maybe you haven't heard before, play some classics that you definitely do know, and everything in between. And every single other DJ reflects the same sort of perspective. They absolutely love what KFFR is doing, both for the community and beyond. So I'm on Grassroots Giants, the indie plus classic rock team, and right now we need to pick it on up. So I'm hoping to see just a few donations during my show today, but we are already 63% to our goal of $75,000. And I know, sounds like a lot. However, it is exactly what we need to keep this station running and keep expanding the station to continue providing services such as recording live shows, live sets at festivals and whatnot, and to keep that coming to you. So it's something that is needed. And thank you guys so much for your donations so far. Again, I'm DJ GCW. If you have listened to my shows before, they're pretty all over the place. From week to week, it always changes the sort of the theme. And this week, I'm going to be doing a little bit of a, well, it's halfway through 2026. There's been a lot of music that's been released this year. And there's a lot of music that maybe people haven't heard before. And that's what I like to do during my show is show some music that maybe you haven't heard before. And this year has had some great music come out that maybe you haven't heard. So I'm going to be going over a little bit of a showcase of what has come out this year and what to look out for. For like artists to blow up and whatnot. But for right now, we're going to start off with some good old country because I love country. I love folk, all of that. Love it so much. So here's a few country songs to start off the show.

Lord knows I ain't been winning, but I have seen some living. I'm drinking in the taverns late at night.

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Starting off the show, that was All Good Things Past, the acoustic version by Zach Bryan, followed by My Last Drink of Wine by Charlie Crockett, All I Can Do by Rodney Rice, and Texas Gravel Road by Paul Cawthon. Again, I'm super glad that I was able to see Paul Cawthon for free before he started going all over the place, and it was really nice getting to see him again when he came back to Winter Park. Was that last year? Yeah, sure. Last year. It was really nice getting to see him again. He's still such a showman, has great energy on the stage, despite what he had been dealing with. And, you know, he just keeps on making good music. And how can you complain about that? These were all songs made from this year, or made this year so far. And we're going to just continue with that sort of theme. Here are another few songs that were made this year. Not exactly country this time around, but, I mean, still real good music. How can you complain?

0: As we celebrate 10 years on air, KFFR is turning its sights westward. That means bringing satellite station to our friends in Kremlin. It's still a dream, but every new trail starts with that first step. The goal is clear. 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And we're riding into Kremlin Days on Friday, June 20th, and Saturday, June 21st. 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
1: Good afternoon. My name is DJ GCW, or DJ Grand County Weather. And, of course, as always, if you do listen to my show, stick around for the 4 o'clock hour, because I do a nice little forecast at 4. But before that, what you just listened to, that was Baltimore by Cactus Lee, In the Morning by Suep, Lust in Texas by Rundown, and Wonder by Courtney Barnett. If you listened to my show last week, you know that Courtney Barnett, really wish I could see her live. It's someone that my dad has been wanting to see for so long, so long. And unfortunately, I already have a show that night, so I can't get to see the elusive Courtney Barnett quite yet. But she's still making great music. That was off of her new album, Creature of Habit. Again, all these songs are from this year so far. So I'm just highlighting some songs that, you know, maybe you haven't heard yet this year. It's been a busy year. So I'm showing you all the tunes that you may have missed. Maybe you like it a little bit, maybe you don't. But it's good music. I absolutely love the music that's been coming out this year. Every single week, more good music comes out. I'm starting to realize that it's really hard for most bands nowadays to make bad albums because everybody's tuned in. Everybody knows what they want to listen to. So they're getting a lot better. Albums are becoming more complete. A lot of music coming out consistently, and it's all great stuff. But this is KFFR, and if you enjoy listening to this, please consider donating to the station. It is our membership drive right now, and we are over 60% of the way to our $75,000 goal. And as you just heard, for Kremlin Days, we will be broadcasting live. And again, that's the kind of stuff that we want to do. We want to expand our reach across the entirety of Grand County. And that $75,000 goal, while it seems like a lot of money, it is exactly what we need to keep this service going for you and beyond just Eastern Grand, maybe expanding into Western Grand soon. So lots of good news coming and lots of good music coming as well. Another genre that has been continually great is R&B, so I'm gonna switch it up just a little bit from those past few songs and go into a few R&B songs that I absolutely love from this year.

0: Hey, I'm DJ Tom Phipps. I've been standing with KFFR since 2018, and somehow, after all these years, they still let me near a microphone. 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
1: Those last few songs were just, again, highlighting a little bit of R&B that just came out this past year. That was God Was Showing Off by Bruno Mars, Proof by Choker, which I was surprised to see him finally release another album. It had been, I believe, 8 years since he last released an album, and I thought he was maybe just doing, you know, a good old, during the pandemic, taking a break, but he just didn't release music for a while, and then all of a sudden, Proof, which was the leading single for the album that just came out, which is also Proof, it just came out of nowhere. And I was very surprised to see him releasing music again, released an album about 2 or 3 weeks after he released that leading single. Again, he isn't very present on social media, so it was just a very big surprise to me. And then after that song, that was Other Side by Brent Faiyaz. And absolutely love his new album, Icon. Very groovy, nice to sort of just relax to. So we're going to keep on going into the 4 o'clock hour. Again, if you stick around after these next few songs, you'll get a little bit of a preview of what's going to be happening in weather this coming week. And while it isn't that exciting, there are a few things that I do need to say. So stick around, but we're going to be going into the 4 o'clock hour with a little bit more energy from these next few songs.

Good afternoon, Grand County. The time is 3:59 p.m. and you are listening to KFFR Winter Park at 88.3 FM and KWTR Fraser at 89.1 FM. Welcome to our annual membership drive. We are still standing after 10 years. Will you stand with us? Because I love this place. I love the service that they provide to the county, both providing live streams or live recordings of shows that either happen here in the studio and across the county as a whole. So, absolutely love what they do here. And again, we're over 60% of the way to our $75,000 goal for our membership drive. And that's amazing. I mean, we still have another over a week left. So, we are going strong. And I hope that you guys can keep on supporting us to keep it going strong in through the rest of the membership drive. And I'm part of the Grassroots Giant team, which is classic rock and indie, sort of clashing together with just sort of these big bands, big noise, everybody knows them, plus indie, which is big noise. However, not many people know them, and that's sort of what I like doing during my show, which is probably why I got put on that team. But this is the membership drive, the KFFR membership drive, and thank you guys so much for all your support so far. Keep on supporting the KFFR, and right now, it's time for the forecast at 4 with DJ GCW or DJ Grand County Weather. So, what exactly are we looking at this coming weekend weather? It's not very good. That's probably, that's a good summary of just about what is going on this coming week. And why do I say that? Because today, we do have, you know, slightly heightened fire danger because of those breezier winds out there, but we do have some clouds out there, so that's at least preventing the fuels, all those grasses from drying out immediately. But we are going to be looking at continuing fire danger through the rest of this week. Tomorrow we do have a chance for some showers and storms, however, surface air, pretty dry. It will be tough for a lot of actual meaningful precipitation to form. However, we do have a few more ingredients tomorrow than we've had in the past few days. Again, maybe just a drizzle today, but we do have a better chance of some showers tomorrow. And then going into Tuesday and Wednesday, those are the two big days where I'm just like, hey, do not make sparks, period. There are going to be gusts of up to 45 to 55 miles per hour possible within the valleys, with higher elevations reaching up to or even exceeding 70 miles an hour. So those winds will be gusting on Tuesday and Wednesday, despite it cooling down just a little bit going into Wednesday. That dry air at the surface is going to continue drying out those fuels, and anything that catches will carry. So just be careful. Do what you have been doing. I mean, we've only had few small incidents so far this year. I'm crossing my fingers that until that monsoon starts to kick in a month, maybe, we're going to see some relief then. But as of right now, we are sort of in the doldrums and we won't be seeing any immediate relief. Maybe just a chance of showers again tomorrow and then going into Wednesday morning. However, once the sun rises and that wind starts to kick back up, all that moisture will be swept right on out. So we won't be dealing with that much of relief in the way of moisture. And then going through the rest of the week this coming week, we are looking at a continuation of breezier conditions. So again, slightly heightened fire danger does not look to have immediate relief in the near future. However, I'm crossing my fingers for some relief, you know, again, maybe later this month, going into next month, once that monsoon kicks in. But that's your forecast at 4 from DJ GCW. It's not that exciting. It's not that optimistic either. However, that's exactly what we're looking at this week. And just got to be careful with those sparks. But we're going to keep on rolling with music. Got plenty of more music to go into for the rest of the show.

Hey, Grand County, this is your water report for Friday, June 5th. I'm Caitlin with the Grand County Drought Preparedness Program, bringing you the latest readings from the headwaters of the Colorado River. Looking at stream flows, or how much water is in the river, the Colorado River near Kremling peaked at 218 CFS, or cubic feet per second. The Fraser River below Cooker Creek peaked at 37 CFS, and the Williams Fork River below the reservoir peaked at 17 CFS. Now let's consider fishing. Water temperatures exceeding 68 degrees Fahrenheit can be stressful for our cold water fish species, and you may want to reconsider fishing when these conditions exist. On Friday, June 5th, the high stream temperature for the Colorado River near Kremling was 70 degrees Fahrenheit. The Fraser River at Tabernache was 67 degrees Fahrenheit, and the Williams Fork River near Partial was 60 degrees Fahrenheit. With historically low snowpack, our reservoir levels are still fairly low. Lake Granby is currently 67% full, Green Mountain Reservoir is currently 37% full, and Williams Fork Reservoir is 54% full. Williams Fork remains closed to motorized recreation. Finally, let's take a look at Trans Mountain diversions, or water that is sent from the west side of the divide to the Front Range. As of Friday, June 5th, the average diversion for Adams Tunnel at Grand Lake was 221 CFS. Moffat Tunnel at Winter Park was 240 CFS. Again, this is Caitlin with the Grand County Drought Preparedness Program. Grand County is currently in Stage 3 Exceptional Drought. You can learn how to help out during drought by checking us out at grandcountydrought.com.

Starting off the 4 o'clock hour, that was Boots Black Leather by Dollar Bird, 105 by The Brook and the Bluff, Twisters by Brown Horse, and Donnie Takes the Bus by Fantastic Cat. And I do really love the Fantastic Cat album art, because every single album, let me just make sure I got this right. Yeah, it's every single album has got some really cool art. I absolutely love what they do with just basically highlighting cats in every single one of their album covers, and that's specifically the point that I wanted to make there. And I was just like, wait, is this the band that does the cats in every single album cover? Yes. So they do some pretty creative stuff with their album covers, but their music is also amazing as well. And I don't really have much else to say other than that. There's plenty more music to roll on through. Again, all of this is from this year, just the first half of this year. So we're going to keep on rocking and rolling with some Melanie Baker.

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1: 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I'm DJ GCW, and you just heard another few songs that just came out this year. That was, to start off, that was Ha Ha by Melanie Baker, Simple Life by Girl Scout, Never Not Going Alone by The Takes, which is a band that I wish had more music out. Really wish they did, but they're getting there. They're getting there slowly but surely. And that was followed up by Country Sour by Witch Post. So we're just going to keep on rolling through the music. After these next few songs, you can find yourself another little preview of what to expect this coming week and weather. We're going to keep on rolling with music. See you all in a bit.

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1: Don't miss it, Wednesday, June 10th at Granby Ranch. 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
3: Those last few songs that we just went right on through was Locomotive by Hall Pass, Dear Worry by Common People, and then the third song was Dandelion by Dog Park, which was so new that even good old song recognizer didn't even recognize it, so I had to make sure that I had that song right because, well, didn't know for sure, but I'm DJ GCW or DJ Grand County Weather, and well, it's getting to the end of the show, and just a little bit of a quick overview again of what kind of weather we're going to be expecting this coming week. We are going to be expecting fire danger to really just kick up, continue through this week. It will really kick up on Tuesday and Wednesday with, again, gusts of up to 45 to 55 miles per hour possible within the valleys, and gusts up to or even exceeding 70 miles an hour over timberline at those higher elevations. So we are looking at quite a fun week ahead. But if we just keep on doing what we've been doing for the past month or so, we will be all in the clear. And again, hopefully that monsoon starts to kick in sooner rather than later, and we start to see some fruits of that extra precipitation that we are expecting starting either later this month or into next month. But it will take a little bit for us to actually get some relief that will mean something. So it's going to be a fun time for the next few months. Just keep on doing, again, what we've done for the past month. Make sure to keep yourself safe. Don't do any sparks or dumb things near dry fuels because, again, if it's breezy or even a quick breeze from a passing shower catches some sparks and something catches, it's going to carry. So just keep on keeping on. Keep on being safe. We will get through it together because, again, from that water report earlier, Lake Granby, which is in the best shape of all the reservoirs that were included in that water report, is only at 67% full. So it's not looking that great right now, but cross my fingers that we just keep on keeping on for the next few months, and we will get on through this summer. So this is DJ GCW signing on off, but if you want to see me, you can come on over to the KFFR Birthday Bash on Wednesday at Granby Ranch. Going to be a great time. Shakedown Street is phenomenal, and I'm very excited to go see them again, finally for a full set. Last time I saw them, I was only able to be there for half of their show, so I'm excited to be able to see them for a full show. But I still have a few more songs for y'all, and then I'll be handing it off to DJ Snap, and well, I'll see you guys next Sunday. If you ever need any information about the weather, check my Facebook page out, Grand County Weather, and let's just tune it right back into the music. I'll see you guys next week on Sunday at 3 p.m.

0: 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DJ Snap here, along with...
1: DJ Good Golly Miss Molly.
0: Yes, it is. We're going to be with you for the next 2 hours. It's 5 o'clock right now. And you're listening to KFFR and KWTR. Welcome to our annual membership drive. We're still standing after 10 years. Will you stand with us? And, yeah, I'm fairly new here, a year and a half. And how long have you been here, Molly?
1: Well, I started probably my first DJ sub in September, October, somewhere around
0: there. There you go. She's a newbie, too. We're going to find our way through. And, yeah, I just love this station. Wonderful DJs. So you play anything you want. You don't know.
1: We have a great community.
0: It's just a great team. I hope that you are enjoying, and I hope you'll contribute. Go on to KFFR.org.
1: Come join us.
0: Please.
1: You get to see... live shows on our stage here in the studio. It's
0: yes.
1: Awesome.
0: We're not corporate owned. We're local.
1: Nope. You are us.
0: We don't have an algorithm. Rage against the algorithm. Best slogan ever come up with. I just think it's wonderful. And log on. Put in a few bucks. We're most appreciative. Right now, we'll play you some tunage. A little Brian Eno, see if you like this one.

0: And we are back. 5:14 in the p.m. And we're glad you're with us on our fun drive for 2 weeks. Coming up Wednesday out at the ranch. Don't miss it. That is going to be a great show. Shakedown Street, really good venue and wonderful thing there. Right now, maybe you'd like to adopt a pet.
1: Hey, this is DJ John with your Pet Pals Pet Report. Let's meet Asia, a loving and loyal companion, 4-year-old Australian Shepherd Cross, who's ready to take on the world with you. 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

0: was sea level rain in Spain. And prior, probably 3-4 songs back, you heard Playing Card from Randall Bramblett. I chose those two songs because Randall Bramblett, Chuck Leavell, and Nick Johnson were playing in Atlanta at the Back Porch Stage. It was a 5-hour show last night. I haven't heard from my friend that attended it yet, but hoping to soon. So those guys have quite an interesting background. Randall Bramblett played, he toured a little bit with Greg Allman Band, but he did 16 years with Steve Winwood. And then Chuck Leavell, he's still banging the keyboards with Rolling Stones. And then Nick Johnson, who played with Randall Bramblett, he's now filling in on Widespread Panic. And so hopefully you don't get whiplash because DJ Snap and DJ Good Golly Miss Molly have the spectrum of musical tastes, which is awesome. And hoping that maybe you hear a new song or a new artist or a new reason to love this community and keep the music going. So let's play some more.
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Let's hope that you don't have to do that this summer, because it's really dry. We could have a lot of quick flooding that would happen. But and then prior to that, backing up, waiting on a friend, like all you friends out there, we're waiting on you. Come on, join our team. Make a donation. Join this wonderful community. So, of course, that was the Rolling Stones. And then backing up to a larger community of mine, you heard Indiana, which is by Mountain Climber. And he is a local musician down in the Denver area. And his seats used to be right next to my husband and mine seats at the University of Denver hockey games. And so I got to know him there. And he's been sharing his music with me. And it's pretty awesome. So if you heard something there that you like, go check out Mountain Climber. It's kind of fun name that he has, because his last name is Climber, C-L-I-M-E-R. And he lives here in the mountains, in Colorado anyways, not in the valley, but that's okay. Jeremy. So, yeah, check out Mountain Climber. So your support, it helps bring town updates, council conversations, election information that will be coming up in a few months, and public service announcements like if you have to climb to safety. So, ready for some more music.

Sun in the sky, you know how I feel. Breeze drifting on by, you know how I feel. It's a new dawn, it's a new day. It's a new life for me, yeah. It's a new dawn, it's a new day. It's a new life for me.